Delivering pizzas to that sexy Spanish thing, looking juicy, big dookie. We get silly, heat wave, get dizzy. That soul movement, Brooklyn to Philly, Broad Street, Flatbush, get busy. New summer anthem, Eric and Richie. I see beads of sweat dripping down tummies. Rectums and Daisy Dukes look yummy. I'm in that drop top with sweet cakes pumping in. Old school Buick sitting on Kiefer Sutherland's. Before the 16, figure out the riddle.

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1: So before this we had D Folks and No One, DJ Soul Child remix. More reworks as we go. Okay, this one from 2012, courtesy of Full Flavor.

revisiting some of the tracks from years gone by on New Soul Central. I think I mentioned 2012, this one. It's in fact 2003. I thought I was a bit off with that one. Full Flavour, finest on Dome Records, featuring Carleen Anderson, of Young Disciples fame, of course. Tune called Stories. We're reaching deep into the back of the vault. This is Donny and Cloud9, DJ Spinner on the remix.

from the album Tigalero. That's Fonte and Eric Robeson. A tune called Something. Find that back from 2016. 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
1: Hey, what's good? This is Amel LaRue, and you're with Tony Rodriguez on New Soul Central. Yeah.

0: from the album Departures, Darren Dean alongside Avery Sunshine, Someone Is You. Before this, classic tune courtesy of Music Soul Childs, Stop Playing, the album Just Listen.
1: Yeah, your mom wanted black cherry soda.
0: Keeping the tunes going as we head towards Raj Selly, Soulfully Yours. This is Kindred, the Family Soul.
1: And I want to
0: turn it up.
1: Water ice. And you can keep the change. You keep the change.
0: That's what we do on a Thursday evening on Solar. Let's go.

Faith Evans alongside Eric Bernay, Georgie Porgy, So So Def Remix, courtesy of Jermaine Dupree. We're edging ever closer to Roz Sally and Soulfully Yours. Other Side of Me. 8 through till 10 on Solar Radio, your classic and 21st Century Soul Station. Don't forget, if you miss any part of New Soul Central, catch up, listen again on the Solar Radio website. That's the best way to do it. Right, we're going to squeeze in as much as we can before now and the top of the hour. So one remix to another. This one courtesy of Chris Baxter. Sounds of Rough Ends, No More. Renee and Angela Starr.

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1: Right, we're going to squeeze in two quick ones on a summer vibe. This is Americo Garzaway, tune called Summertime.

such a nice tune that. Time's beating us once again. Thank you for tuning in. Thank you for choosing New Soul Central this evening. Keep it solo, other side of me, Roz Selly, soulfully yours. A reminder, if you miss any part of the show, catch up, listen again via the Solar Radio website. If you're out and about at the weekends, enjoy what you do. Stay safe, stay cool, stay hydrated. You know the drill. 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

town, just like here in the UK. And hi to David Morgan and to Jimmy, friends who are around this weekend, which is great. And thank you, Amanda, for that. And Lisa and Carl Baker listen to the show every day in Edmonton, North London. Thank you for being there. 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

0: to YouTubers, Twitch listeners and viewers, to Soul Radio on DAB, and to our live stream listeners. That's Ray Fuller, and you know the rest. Welcome to Best Smooth Jazz. Angie's just putting it all together there. She'll be with us dead soon. Nearly didn't make it into the studio today. It's busy out there. Who's on the line?
1: Hey, man, I just want to say I'm loving your music. Love from New York. You're doing some awesome things, Rod. We love you, man.
0: Thank you, sir.

0: If you're looking for a little melody on a light touch, with an undercurrent of R&B and soul, rhythm and blues, soft grooves, instrumental, all instrumental here on Best Smooth Jazz. Soft and sweet, just like Ange.
1: Ah, I am soft and sweet, and oh, it's so lovely to be here today. Thank you so much.
0: Well, you have, of course, been very naughty, failing to carry out the garbage cans, the dustbins.
1: No, I've done very well. I haven't broken the gate yet, but time is young.
0: You like to kick that back gate in, don't you?
1: Well, I have to, because it swells up. If it's been raining, it completely swells up.
0: So the flowers we've got on the TV show today are...
1: They are basically just weeds, because you've got some rosehip in there, which is rosehip, which is from roses that have died off, and I haven't cut them off and deadheaded them. Some also yellow weeds, and a little bit of a hydrangea and a lavender.
0: Well, we like a mixture, don't we?
1: Well, it's quite pretty.
0: It is. Looks good. You check the TV show out. A little later you'll see it on YouTube as well as on Twitch here. So you have been listening to Michael Fair and Brandon Barnes. Nice tune. That was Red Pump Strut. Which is good.

and Ray in Kendal in Cumbria, thank you. And thank you for the chocks. That's to Linda. All the very best to you, Sybil. I hope you're well today, because you haven't been feeling too good, have you? You've been feeling a little bit iffy. People do this time of year. Wishing you all the very best. And to answer your question, my son Rod Lucas Jr.'s photo website, which is just stuck up a little while back, is rod.photo. That's rod.photo. You can see Sir Winston Churchill's

0: What's going on, Ange?
1: What's going on? I want to say a great big hi and hello to Dr. Robert Lamport. That's Dr. Robert Lamport at the Watson Clinic Surgery Centre. His friends, nurses and techs with Kayla Damon have bought him a BSJ baseball cap.
0: Yes.
1: So I'm hoping you're wearing it, Dr. Robert, and I hope you really love it. Continue to play out our shows. Also, Blanca, she's in the Czech Republic. Hi to you, Blanca. Lee in Bilston, which is in the West Midlands, but soon to go off on holiday to Paphos in Cyprus. Wally Week, isn't that a great name? Wally Week is in Balaton Lake in Hungary, in fact. Shy, thank you for the wine. We'll do it very, very soon, but not today.
0: Because I don't want us in Spain anymore. That's why everyone's going to Greece now.
1: Yeah, Greece and Hungary. Nice places to go.
0: Can you believe that? They're protesting because so many Brits were going out. Then they started protesting against the Brits who went to Spain for their summer holidays and stuff and all year round. And then they didn't go anymore. And they said, well, no one's coming to us anymore. What's the matter, Spain? What did we do wrong? Playing this for Margie on Best Mood Jazz. Feel Good. The Rippingtons.

0: And that's sax. Thank you, Rippingtons. That is Ocean Song. Also, hello to Millie. Hello, Millie. Happy 30th today. Won't say a single thing. You're on London's BSJ, Best Smooth Jazz. Who's on the line?
1: Hey, Rod and Angie. It's Anthony here in the beautiful Bahamas. I'm celebrating my 51st birthday with my favorite people, you guys. Of course, I'm locked in, tuned in, listening with a bottle of bread and butter Chardonnay, celebrating my birthday in the best way with the best people right here on Best Smooth Jazz.
0: Thank you, Anthony. There he was, still is, just about. In the Bahamas, I can only dream, mate. I can only dream.
2: I know, blue water, lovely pool, sea, palm trees.
0: Yeah, absolutely.

0: We love Jeff Gerlop and Avenue Blue. That is The Conversation on BSJ. Just switched on. Great that you could join us either on our audio stream and or on the TV show live or recorded on YouTube. Well, I'm looking at you in anticipation.
1: I know, I'm going to pour it in a minute. Are you excited?
0: I am. This is a special one. More on that later.
1: Indeed, yes.
0: Best smooth jazz. Just chilling, as they say.

everyone. I'm Letizia from Bergamo, Italy. I'm listening to your marvelous music. I hope to hear your music also during my holidays sailing on the sea. Bye.

0: Hardcastle featuring the great Rock Hendrix and Latitude, Paul Hardcastle and Rock together. This is very nice, this wine, and what is it?
1: This is 19 Crimes, and it's a deep red, dark red. It's inspired by the criminals deported to Australia, dating right back to 1788. And these wines that they've developed honour the history that they wrote and the culture they built. And this is very much thanks to Dr. Albin and his lovely family. Thank you, Dr. Albin, for our 19 Crimes wine today.
0: Rather nice. It's fruity, it's very cherry-y.
1: Yes, and I think there's a little chocolatey going on there as well. A bit chocolatey. I like that.
0: I haven't tasted that bit yet.
1: Have another sip, and then you can...
0: We're doing about mid-60s anyhow. About 65. Antonio Carlos Iovi of Brazil. Great tune. They did two versions, the song and the instrumental.

0: Hey, Kylie. Doesn't matter where you are in the world, you can leave me a voice message, go to the website, or go to bsjvoicemail.com. It's dead simple. You hit the button, leave your message. If you don't like it, leave another one. I always try and clean up the sound and stuff. But that's it. Thank you, Kylie. Good luck to you. I think we're going to Kurdistan soon. Brazil. The Brazil. Antonio Carlos Jobim. Because when it comes to jazz, smooth jazz with a melody, we'll play it all right here. Hello!
1: Hi, guys. We are listening always to your station. It's so nice. All our family, always from the computer, listening to your music, lovely. And we are listening from Kurdistan, all our family. Love your music.
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3: I love your music too.
1: Well then, have a good day.
0: Thank you, man. All the best to you and those lovely little ones. Smooth Jazz Groovers in Kurdistan, best smooth jazz. This is Rod Lucas, commercial free. Me and Ange only do this because we just have been doing it for nearly 15 years. Just because we enjoy doing it. Ange just lost my company. She can't get enough of
4: me. I can't get enough of you, Rod. You carry on. Let's keep going. But have another little bit of wine. It helps, doesn't it?
0: Oh, it certainly does. Where's Peter White when you want him?

Tell a friend. Check us out on the app and all that jazz, or bsj.fm. Did you say BSJ?

0: right, if you were half a man, you'd play that special remix version of On the Border from Peter White. Wouldn't you, and Al Stewart? The one with no vocals there, that's one. If you were half a man, you would do that. Be careful of the quiet ones, folks. Bright, Peter White. And before that, Catalonia from Peter White. Do you remember on this show a little while back I was talking about the UK school cruises like the SS Nevada? Hello, caller.
1: Hello, Rod. Just heard you talking about the SS Nevada. Well, I was a student in the 70s and I actually went on a tour of Norway and Denmark on the SS Nevada and had a great time. And then a few years later, before going to university, I had a year off and I actually got a job on the SS Nevada as a junior officer. I was paid £1 a day, but everything was included and had a great time for 3 months cruising the Mediterranean. Happy memories. The ship is now gone.
0: I don't know your name, but thank you for leaving the message. Happy memories. Oh yes, SS Nevada.

Shack Attack. Oh, Rod, was it Lazy? Yeah, that is the one. That sounds just up my alley, that, in my theme tune, ain't it? Do you know what I mean? Best smooth jazz line.

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1: Here I am, and I am hot, hot, hot. I would like to say hi to Dale in Cincinnati, Ohio. Thank you so much for continuing to support BSJ, Dale. You are a star. Hi to Miss Airways, who's in Michigan. Jay and the lovely Lucille are in Charlotte, North Carolina, and they're enjoying the show today. Dennis Allen, he's in beautiful Reno in Nevada. Hi, John and Judy in South Africa. And Craig W, thank you so much for your continued support of BSJ. You're always there for us. Bert and Rochelle, you're brilliant. Thank you so much. You're very kind. And Melvin Campbell in Arkansas.
0: Who wanted Steve Lowery next?
1: Well, that was Katrina, and she's in Pennsylvania.
0: Hello,

0: Astoria. Who's on the line?
1: Thank you, Rod and team, for just an outstanding, outstanding show. Listen, I listen to you now more often because I'm retired, man. I'm retired.
0: Wow.
1: 50 years of working. And now I can sit back, listen to Rod to enjoy my retirement years, man. Your station makes my retirement day so much better. Hang in there, team. You're doing a great job. Peace.
0: Thank you, sir. Peace to you and a happy retirement. He'll do it for 2 weeks and I'll have enough. Rod Lucas, BSJ. Great Britain's third worst DJ, with Ange, of course.
2: Well, I'm not a DJ as you are, am I? I'm just your co-host and wine drinker.
0: You are somebody who takes part in the show.
2: Yeah, co-host.
0: She's so naughty. She's such a wind-up. Now, Rob, where are you going now? Vermont? How'd you fancy that? Yes, about 1956.

0: Yes, it's partly cloudy skies in London, England right now. They're partly cloudy, yes. Kelchader, 1956. We've got Ange with one of our cats, Toadie.
1: We've got Toadie. Say hello.
0: Hello.
1: Hello.
0: What am I doing here? Who's that geezer?
1: The naughty man.
0: That's me. I'm the naughty man. And we're going to do some Pat Metheny. Spring Ain't Here. Doing this for Gerard and Callie, because I think this is the tune you're talking about that I played a couple of months back.

0: 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I've got a lot of messages, trying to work through my way through them as much as possible. 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Did I say voicemail or BSJ on air just then?
1: You said voicemail, yes.
0: Did I?
1: Yeah.
0: Never trust a single word Angie says.
1: No, you can tell I'm lying because my lips move.
0: 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And that's Pat Matheny. Thank you for that. Spring Ain't Here from Pat Matheny on Best Smooth Jazz, taking it easy. A commercial-free groove here. So support us, as all YouTubers say.

0: Chris and Dale in Toronto, loving the soft sax. Thank you for that. To Trixie, still listening in Northern Ireland in Bangor. To Kevin Hills, also checking out the show in Windsor, Detroit. More Milt Jackson. Well, that's a good request, sir. I haven't played him for a little while. Thank you. How many people in our chat room who are checking us out right now vape? And if you vape, what do you vape? Quiet, please, Angela.
1: Vape, you say?
0: Vape.
1: Vape. Do you vape, Rod?
0: I'm not prepared to say it this time.
1: So why are you asking other people?
0: Because I'm interested, aren't I?
1: You're doing a questionnaire.
0: I want to hear how many people in our chat room who vape. And if they do vape, what do they vape?
1: Probably vapes.
0: Spanish Inquisition going on here.
1: Yeah, well, it's a strange random question, I would suggest.
0: It's just that somebody asked me. Busy Lizzie.
1: Oh, okay. She asked if you vape.
0: Yes, she did.
1: Did you say?
0: I haven't answered the question. Like all governments, I haven't answered it. I'm trying to think of a slippery, trickery, slithery answer.
1: Well, here in the chat room, I'm downtown 0990, says I don't vape. So there you go. That's one.
0: Of course not.

0: tuner on your smart speaker, just say play Best Smooth Jazz on TuneIn or play BSJ on TuneIn. Either should work, or at least one of them will. Loving this wine that Angie's brought in today, that serenade from Norman Brown. Just remind everyone, new listeners and viewers, what we're tasting today.
1: We are tasting today 19 Crimes. They're different bottles of wine, all sort of inspired by the convicts years ago that left the UK to go to Australia. And this is a southeastern Australian wine. We're going to be trying all 19 of them in due course. And the corks, interestingly enough, have got like a prisoner number on and what they were convicted of. And apparently they inspired a lot of different building work, and the wine is inspired by them, which I think is lovely.
0: So you're saying this is an Australian wine?
1: It is, southeast Australian.
0: Well, they may have sent over lots of criminals from the UK, which they did to Australia. It ain't done bad, has it, Australia?
1: Well, no, it's done very, very well, isn't it, considering? But yes, absolutely. And what a wonderful wine. You like it, and I love it.
0: You know, it's not sickly. This wine is not sickly. I'm going to hold it up to the camera in a minute. It's not sickly. It's not sweety. It's just down the middle. Now, you could have this with anything.
1: Absolutely anything. It's not dry, but it is very sort of high blend. It's lovely.
0: Would you say this is a medium wine?
1: No, I'd say it's full-bodied. Definitely full-bodied, with a good finish on a blackberry.
0: That's... That's exactly how I like it, mate, I'll tell you. Best Smooth Jazz with Naughty Ange and super groovy, super trendy Rod Lucas. It's all here. This is Gabriel Mark Hasselback.

0: Holland Park. Kate and Tim. Hello to Roddy Babes. That's going back a few years. Thank you for that. No, I think this show would have worked well on BBC Radio 2. And about 5 years ago, I said, can we hear some more of your best mood jazz? We could be interested in doing that. So I sent them some stuff, but they could have listened on the internet. BBC Radio 2 never got back. That's how it goes, mate. That is life. So I continue doing this just because I love it. And as I'm doing this show, it's not far away from 20 years we've been doing this show, is it?
1: Absolutely, and I'd rather have you here with me doing this and going anywhere else. Thank you very much.
0: That's right. Absolutely, Ange. You are dead right. That's Gabriel Mark Hasselbeck on Best Mood Jazz. Just stop it there. Backing music, please. Oh. You know what backing music's for, don't you?
1: Yes, it's to back whatever you're talking about.
0: Yes, to keep it moving along. You know
1: yeah,
0: I mean?
1: Keep it moving along.
0: To give the impression that making the bus go faster or the train goes faster, you need to re-logo with something that looks like it's moving.
1: You're burbling now.
0: Right.
1: So, yes, exactly.
0: Carry on then.
1: Yes, well, what would you want me...
0: You're going to do some deadies or something.
1: I was going to, but I also want to say a couple of people say, no, we don't vape. We don't vape. Tree Daniels does not vape. And he said, but other people are saying, if you do, you do. It's people's choices. And Al doesn't either. I want to say hi to Jim. He's in Gloucester, in England, listening today. Hi to the Rev, and cheers. I raise my glass to you, Rev. Very chocolatey. Dr. Albin, again, thank you for the wine, and thank you for your kind donation. Tommy, he's in Norway. And also, what was the other person I wanted to speak to? Oh, Melvin, I told you about him. He's actually in Little Rock, Arkansas. And I've said twice that he's in Arkansas, because I just like to say Arkansas, because really it should be Arkansas, and it's not, it's Arkansas. Can you say Arkansas?
0: Arkansas, yeah, that's where Bill Clinton came from, Arkansas.
1: Yeah, but it sounds so good, it's Arkansas, it should be.
0: What?
1: Arkansas, the way it's spelt, Arkansas is spelt Arkansas.
0: Oh, okay. Well, anyhow, whenever I hear people talk about Arkansas, I immediately think of Bill Clinton, who seemed all right to me. But then again, I live in the UK and not America, so I have no idea or anything else that's going on there. Like other people from other countries have got no idea what's going on here. So whatever is going on, folks, anywhere is going on.
1: And he wasn't the peanut chappy, was he? That was the other one. What president was the peanut chappy?
0: Oh, that's Jimmy...
1: Jimmy Carter.
0: Yeah.
1: Yeah, that was fun. We remember.
0: He was from up in the northeast in Washington.
1: Yeah, Washington, great place to be.
0: Tyne and Wear. Nice part of the world. You're on Best Mood Jazz. Hello.

Christie, Jimmy Carter, his forefathers came from, I believe it's a town called Washington in the northeast, where I used to work at Metro Radio up there, and everyone knows that. That's his forefathers. I don't know about his direct descendants, but he often used to go to the northeast here in England. You heard of England, didn't you, Rod? Yeah. England. Did they bring anything to the world? Well, just a little bit. You're on Best Smooth Jazz. Here's Mark James.

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Welcome to Best Smooth Jazz Radio and TV on twitch.tv when we do our live shows. And then you'll see the show again with any luck, fingers crossed, without any copyright strikes on YouTube. Just go to YouTube chat, Best Smooth Jazz In, and you'll find us if they want us to go through that particular week.

0: As requested by Paula and Thomas, listening in Ghent, Gent in Belgium. That is Fabio and his version of the YMCA, which I think is particularly great. You're listening to Best Mood Jazz and to Sharon and Pete. I choose all of the tunes on this show. No bots included on this show. All handpicked, as they say. Thank you, Fabio.
1: Did you see me doing the actions for that particular track?
0: I did.
1: Yeah, I can remember them from way back.
0: Well, you remember it first.
1: Yeah, I never did it, though, but I stand on the sidelines.
0: You mean, well, was that about 1979,
1: I should think, because I was at a disco, and I remember holding up the wall at this disco, and everyone was doing all the actions, and I thought, how silly they are, how silly, but I didn't do it then.
0: Well, it's a great version of that tune. Best Smooth Jazz, how are you? This is David...

0: frankly, I'm not fussy how I like it. It's just a nice tune, ain't it? Song for my father. Now, Angie.
1: Yes, what?
0: You went to see, didn't you, just yesterday? Well, hold on. You went to see Hamilton at the Victoria Palace in London, just a few miles away.
1: Yes, I was in the West End and having a lovely time. What a wonderful, wonderful theatre. What a brilliant, brilliant cast. It's such a brilliant story about Alexander Hamilton, which you really must read into, and I'd like you to see it as well. He was one of the founding fathers, dating back to 1787. Oh, brilliant. Super, super.
0: That was a stage show at the Victoria Palace. If when you hear this show in the future it's still going, oh, it wouldn't surprise me. In London town. Worth watching?
1: Absolutely. I'd go again tomorrow, if you'd let me.
0: Now, you see, you're making it like I'm your boss, which, of course, I am not.
1: No, you are not. You are my co-host.
0: No, I'm your slave, mate, I'll tell you.
1: No, absolutely not.
0: Oh, dear. I have to negotiate for a corned beef sandwich as opposed to the standard issue ham.
1: Ham? No, I did you coronation chicken today. Thank you, Mr. Man.
0: But Ange went with my daughter, Lady Camilla, and they had a great time.
1: Oh, we had a brilliant time. We also went, can I just say, to the Palm restaurant next door, and it's excellent. We had a brilliant waiter and we had a really nice taco.
0: You fancied the waiter, didn't you?
1: I'm not going to comment
0: nice
1: on that.
0: Nice young man, was it?
1: A very nice young man.
0: Cheeky. Thank you, Angie. You're on Best Smooth Jazz. Here's Jeffrey Smith. Good stuff.

one and only Jeffrey Smith has a certain quality and sound, a style much like fashion. When you hear him, you know who it is, Jeffrey Smith. If I was in the States, oh, that would be fantastic, wouldn't it? All those smooth jazz artists, including this man, I'd go and sit there and listen to this guy all night long. And he does know that we promote him in the sense that I play him. If you get the chance to see Jeffrey Smith, that's Jeffrey with the J,

0: you, Lindsay, for your email. Well, your two emails, actually. I'm not allowed to monetize this show on YouTube. I never have been. They won't let me do it because I play copyrighted music. So I don't make any money from YouTube for the shows that I do on YouTube. I all started to do this show because I enjoyed doing it, and Ange came along and she enjoyed doing it too, and that's how we've been doing it. So in order to support me to do this show, I look for listener support. So if you're one of these rich people, though you'd never admit it, why don't you help me along to pay for the music licenses and all the other associated costs that it takes? Just go to bsjonair.com. That's bsjonair.com. If I had more donations, I would do more shows. We don't get nothing, as they say, from YouTube, because they won't let me take any money from the advertising, because they go, oh, well, you're playing copyrighted music. Even from Cal Chader or Oscar Peterson. And if you're playing copyrighted music, then we'll take all the profits that we get from your page. Great, ain't it? Don't you love modern day capitalism? That's how it is. But anyhow, we're not being blocked at the moment. This is Kim Pencil on Best Smooth Jazz, where the world's gone balmy. Oh, a bit like yourself.
1: Bonkers, absolute bonkers.
0: Balmy.
1: I like that word.
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0: 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If you joined us on YouTube, thank you, and on Twitch, it's been a groove.
1: 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I want you to listen to the music Candy Dulfer. I'm from in Morocco. Please, man.
0: I'm doing it for you, so I'm going to do that for you. Nice call from Morocco, wherever you are. 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Candy Dulfer for the gentleman in Morocco.
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0: 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Thank you, podcasters, YouTubers, and Twitchers too. 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

0: summer is on the way. And after a sellout May event, we return to the fabulous Lakehurst Park, Milton Keynes, for our summer soul barbecue. 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

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Welcome to another week on the Smooth Grooves Radio Show, the very best in the world of smooth jazz and a little bit more. And it's a very busy birthday file this week. Getting underway with Jeff Alpert, same spelling as Herb, but no relation. Man from San Diego. And the Jacksons' Heartbreak Hotel, that's a great version of that. And it has some great guests on it as well. Gail Johnson, Adam Hawley, Greg Manning, Daryl Williams, Mike Parlett, Steve Neves, amongst others. 2017, the album Open Your Heart. Happy birthday to Jeff for Friday the 10th. And the man celebrating on Thursday the 9th from the islands, from Curacao. These days based in Florida. Another great lineup of backing musicians on this. Eric Valentine, Jordan Love, who seems to be popping up all over the place, and Carl Schroeder blowing up a storm on the sax on this. Gino Rosaria, as I say, originally from Curacao, now based in Florida, and Bring It On. Smooth grooves, smooth jazz, and more every week on Solar Radio.

Smooth Grooves on Solar Radio, smooth jazz and more every week, and a busy birthday file. That's a guy called Alvin Fisher, and absolutely title track of an album that came out in 2020. Alvin on the birthday file for Thursday the 9th, and also celebrating that day the man before, Gina Rosaria, with help from Eric Valentine and Carl Schroeder and Jordan Love, and Bring It On. And we've got some big hitters, some big names on the birthdays this week, including this man, great Kurt Whalum, featuring the late great Jeff Golub, from the 2010 album Everything Is Everything, the music of Donny Hathaway. Kurt Whalum on the birthday file for Saturday the 11th of July, 68 it'll be. And this is not the only Donny Hathaway song that we've got featured as a cover in the show this week. Something coming up in our Take 5. Valdez in the Country. I'm Rich Edwards, and this is Smooth Grooves on Solar Radio.

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The very best in the world of smooth jazz and a little bit more. And that man, celebrating a birthday Saturday the 11th. He's going to be in London celebrating, actually. I think he's having a bit of a birthday treat. Originally from Chicago, that's Brian Lubeck, Down to the Beach. Album called Vineyard Groove, or Vineyard Groove, from 2011. Very atmospheric and an all-time favourite, and with the temperatures climbing the way they have been on our hotter temperatures, hotter weather in the UK, certainly seems like a good idea. Down to the Beach. Before that, Kurt Whalum, Valdez in the Country on the Birthday File. And we've been playing this as a new track for the last couple of weeks. He celebrates his birthday also on Saturday the 11th. It's a busy day, that one. Kurt Whalum, Brian Lubeck, and Christian de Masones, with help from Cedric Givens. This is a great new track, one of my favourites of the year. Cubano Sandwich. It also features Reagan Whiteside on the flute, Alan Palanca from the Jazz Holdouts, and Eric Valentine. And Christian returns the favour playing on the new Jazz Holdouts single, which is Alan's band. And we've got that for you a little bit later on in the show. And I did promise you some big hitters. More to come on the Birthday File with Rick Braun, Paul Brown, Michael Cates. Oh, in the way of new music, very welcome return with something new for the first time in a long time from Joyce Cooling. And we have a Ukrainian double play from Andrei Shmut and from Nikita Nakonechny. New music from a band that are new to the show as well, and that consists of a man from Australia and a man from Thailand. I'm Rich Edwards, and this is Smooth Grooves.

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Christian Dimasones and Cedric Gibbons, the new single Cubana Sandwich, and Christian celebrating his birthday Saturday the 11th. And this man, currently in France, he's going to be cruising down the River Seine. One of the river cruises. Richard Elliott. I think Marc Antoine maybe as well. Very much inspired by Herb Albert's Tijuana Brass 2009, the album All It Takes, co-written by Philippe Sace and my all-time favourite Rick Braun track. This is Rick Braun's Tijuana Dance, question mark. And he'll be back on the next one because we have also on the birthday file producer supreme Paul Brown celebrating his birthday on Wednesday. I'm Rich Edwards and this is Smooth Grooves.

on the birthday file on Smooth Grooves from Solar Radio, and a couple of artists very much at the top of the game. Rick Braun, Tijuana Dance, back to 2009, and Paul Brown featuring Rick Braun and Roberta Valli and Jeff Carruthers. 2004, the album Up Front, and the track 24/7, Paul on the birthdays for Wednesday, the 8th of July. And he still is, by quite a long way, the number one producer in the world of smooth jazz. 85, might even be 86 now, smooth jazz number ones to his credit. Paul Brown, 24/7, and the last of the birthdays for now comes from this man, first appearing on Smooth Grooves back in 2023. And if you've got a long memory, you may remember a TV show called Ally McBeal, and this man was part of that as an actor, sax man. This is Michael Cates, who celebrated his birthday on Tuesday. Produced by and co-written by Greg Manning, this is a track called Get On It. And one of my favourite tracks of the year, something I played last week. It's already in my top 10. Independent release from flute player Claudia Hayden, who's teamed up with Skinny Hightower to bring us an absolute contender for the best of the year with a track called Sincerely. We've got that for you next.

Smooth Grooves on Solar Radio. Busy start on the birthday file, and a recap on that. Claudia Hayden, flute player from New York, featuring Skinny Hightower. Track's called Sincerely, and that's already one of my favourite tracks of the year. It's in my top 10 straight away. Played that last week for the first time. Watch that one fly at the end of the year. And the new music. Halfway through the year, we thought we had an idea of where we were going, but it's just new music and great new music coming out every week. This is the new single from Paul Taylor, and it starts a whole sequence of brand new songs for this week. Album It's a Brand New Day came out last year on Shanachie Records. This is the new single from Paul Taylor. It's called Sunlight. And we have a great new song from a lady who's been away for far too long. The great new single from Joyce Cooley on the way next.

been a little while since we had anything new from that particular lady. It's good news to have her with us, though. That's the brilliant Joyce Cooling, Outskirts of Town. That is taken from a brand new EP called Let's Get Away. It's not quite out yet, but this single is released. Outskirts of Town with longtime collaborator Jay Wagner. She's been making hit music since 1990. It's always good to have something from Joyce. She's not what you would call prolific, but when she puts out music, it's great. And this is a Ukrainian double play, Andrei Shmut. Man who's been touring and playing with Bob James, the Bob James Quartet, over 300 performances with the Bob James Quartet. Originally from Kyiv in the Ukraine. And this song, which does have a bit of a Bob James feel to it, inspired by a trip in 2019 to London where they had a few logistical issues and visa problems. But it all happened. This was the inspiration for London's trip. Andrei Shmut with Bob James. Andrei working on a brand new album. First with us on the show before he went to the States back in 2018. And fellow Ukrainian native, though like Andrei, now based in California, Nikita Nekonechny. They've got together on the new single from Nikita. Nikita and Andrei, City Groove. And we've got that for you next. Smooth grooves, smooth jazz from all around the world.

That's a couple of artists originally from the Ukraine. New single from Andrei Shmoot featuring Bob James and London's Trip. And then the new single from Nikita Nakonechny featuring Andrei Shmoot. Andrei originally from Kyiv in the Ukraine, Nikita originally from Odessa, and they are both now relocated to California. Smooth Grooves bringing you smooth jazz from all around the world. And this is very nice indeed. Detroit in the house once again. This is percussionist Jeff Webb Jr. First appeared on the show as a solo artist in 2021. He's played on countless numbers of sessions. Had a great single called Island Cruise. And this features Randy Scott on the saxophone, who also produced the track. Jeff Webb Jr. and Evermore. Smooth Grooves. The lady that is back after a 3-year absence that we played for the first time last week. New single from Cindy Bradley. Tripping and Rhythm Records, produced by Ryan Lavalette, and we've got that for you next.

0: got some very talented ladies on the show this week. And that new single from Claudia Hayden, the very welcome return of Joyce Cooling. And we played that track for the first time last week. She's back after a 3-year absence. Produced by Ryan Lavalette, and that is the new song from Cindy Bradley. Tripping Rhythm Records, first new music in 3 years. It's been a while. And a track called Strolling. 5 vocals on the way for you. We do it every week. We call it the Take 5, uninterrupted. 5 great tracks.
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0: Getting underway on the Take 5 with this man. Song you'll know well. There've been many versions of it over the years. Taking 5 on Solar Radio with Sean Sullivan. Until you come back to me.

Smooth Grooves on Solo Radio, taking five, the vocal filling in the instrumental sandwich every week. Sean Sullivan, back to 2014, Until You Come Back to Me, from the album Hereafter. That is one of my favourite versions of that song. Written, of course, by Stevie Wonder and Aretha Franklin, Until You Come Back to Me. Queen Latifah, from the original Dana Owens album in 2004. We knew she could rap, but it wasn't until that album she blew us away with that singing voice. California Dreaming, that album with the likes of Al Green, Paul Jackson Jr., Herbie Hancock on it, and Dana Owens, the real name, of course, of Queen Latifah. And that track featuring Rami Don on guitar, that's a really nice version of that. California Dreaming. Misha Paris and Will Downing together, Where Is The Love, originally recorded by Roberta Flack and Donny Hathaway back in 72. And I did say earlier on when we played Valdez in the Country from Kurt Whalen, we'd have more from the Donny Hathaway songbook. Misha and Will recorded it back in 1989. The album was called So Good, and the song was written by Ralph McDonald. Where Is The Love? And then one of the great tragedies of our time, Phyllis Hyman. Would have been her birthday on Monday the 6th of July. Sadly taken from us in 1995. She was just 45. She had a troubled life, suffering from depression and addiction, and sadly took her own life in 95. And that album is just superb. 1991, Prime of My Life. And when you get right down to it, sad loss. And Lee Ricknow, a bit of a yacht rock favourite, that one. Is It You? Vocals from Eric Tagg. 1981, the album was called Writ, and it was written by Lee and Eric Tagg and Bill Champlin. Taking five on Smooth Grooves, and this man has a superb album that is out now. Drummer PJ Spraggins plays with Kim Scott on a regular basis, amongst others. A man from Alabama with a fabulous new album called Hi-Fi. The first single from that was the title track with Ollie Silk, and this is the second single called Silver Lining. And I would recommend you check out the album. PJ Spraggins, High Five is the album. This is Silver Lining. And we've got something brand new on the way for you next from an artist who's making his debut on the show. And very nice. It's very short. It's under 3 minutes. But it's a very nice track. I'm Rich Edwards, and this is Smooth Grooves on Solar Radio.

making a debut on the show. That's just under 3 minutes. I can't remember the last time I had a track under 3 minutes. Steve Bell Project. Steve Bell is a man from Melbourne, Australia, and that features Thai guitarist Chris Nanharaj. Album's called In This World. It's new for 2026, and that track is called New Love. Very nice it is too. Yeah. New to the show, and one to watch, we think. And I mentioned the Jazz Holdouts earlier on because Alan Palanca was part of that Christian Dimsonis track earlier. This is the new single from Alan's band, the Jazz Holdouts. So Alan, Michael Thompson, Louis Cortellesi. I believe it's co-written by PJ Spraggins, and it certainly features Christian Dimsonis. This is the new single. It's called Kona's Coffee, K-O-N-A apostrophe S. Kona's Coffee. And another old friend of ours, he's been with us since 2013 on Smooth Cruise, originally from Bangladesh, now based in New York. He worked for the United Nations for many years, and might even still do so. But the new single from Razor Khan with Jeff Kashawa and Brendan Rothwell, that's on the way straight after the Jazz Holdouts. I'm Rich Edwards, and this is Smooth Cruise. Smooth jazz and more every week on Solar Radio.

That's brand new music from Razor Car. It features Jeff Cashawar on the saxophone and our old friend Brendan Rothwell holding down the bass on that. It's called Aurora. It's from a forthcoming album called Shadow Dancers. I think that's now the second single from that album. Originally from Bangladesh, based in New York, as I say, worked for the United Nations. Great, talented musician, Aurora. And before that, Jazz Holdouts, Connor's Coffee with the band and guest Christian Demasonis. And as I said, I think that's co-written by PJ Spraggins as well. So much new music this week once again. And as always, I do highly recommend you check out the playlist and listen at any time you want on the podcast link. You can find both of those, the link to the podcast on Mixcloud and the full playlist on both of my social media pages, on both the Richard Edwards page and the Smooth Grooves page. 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And this is new as well. A man who appeared on the show for the first time back in 2024. Young sax man from Atlanta, Georgia. Antoine Gibson. And Drive. And another track from that EP that we featured last week. Roger Smith, the EP Down Easy. Something that's a little bit different. It's a six-track EP and the tracks are all very diverse. And something that's... it's almost a little rocky towards the end with the guitars from that EP from Roger Smith. That's on the way next. I'm Rich Edwards. This is Smooth Grooves on Solar Radio.

Smooth Brews, new music from Antoine Gibson, young sax man from Atlanta, Georgia. That's a track called Drive, and as I mentioned, we do have a lot of great new music every week. Check out the playlist and please support the artists. Buy the music, stream the music, get a chance, go and see them playing live. Always pushing the envelope on what might be considered smooth jazz. Now this is a very diverse EP I mentioned from Roger Smith. It's called Down Easy. There was a single, a pretty smooth jazz single last year. And then we featured a track with Paul Brown last week. This one is called Wanderer. He's a keyboard player from Dallas, Texas, but based in Sacramento. And this does get a little bit rocky towards the end, a little bit unusual. The remix of a song that first appeared on the show back in February. And we don't get too many remixes of tracks. It's more of a dance music thing, the remix, but something that they've done a great job on from musician and author Jakeem Joyner. His album Every Part of Me came out at the beginning of the year. Played the single Boss in February a couple of times, and they've given it a remix and they've done a great job on it, and we've got that for you next. Smooth Grooves on Solar Radio, and back in the box this week with a couple of keyboard players, two tracks we haven't played in the last couple of years.

we don't get too many remixes in the world of smooth jazz, but that's a really good job. Jakeem Joyner and the track Boss, which we played as a single back in February, from his album Every Part of Me for 2026. Not only a great musician, great sax man, but a very talented author as well, and very successful. Back in the box this week, we bring you a couple of tracks every week at the end of the show that we haven't featured in at least 2 years, and this week is no different, and we have a couple of keyboard players for you this week. First of those is the man from Scandinavia, Jonathan Fritzen, 2010, the album Diamonds and Dance With Me. And Jonathan's been added to the lineup of the Vienna Smooth Jazz Cruise later this year. Part one of our Back in the Box. Don't forget, podcast and playlist, both available on the social media, on the Richard Edwards page and on the Smooth Grooves page. Both of them are on Facebook. You can check out the Mixcloud link, and you can just click on that and listen at any time to the show. I know a lot of people like to do that with the playlist in front of them. 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

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Back-to-back keyboard players, Jonathan Fritzen, Dance With Me from the album Diamonds. And a man who is an old friend of ours on the show, originally from Connecticut. He is Sean Yu. Sean Elias had an EP out in 2017 called Electrify, and this is the title track. Back in the Box, a couple we haven't featured for the last couple of years. Smooth Grooves, lots of brand new music every week. We've got lots more lining up for next week already. Have yourself a great week. Stay safe and well. Stay smooth and groovy, and with those temperatures climbing again, stay safe, stay hydrated, keep cool. We'll be back with more great music for you next week here on Solar Radio. For me, Rich Edwards, until the next time, take good care. Bye for now.

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And a very good morning and welcome to Wednesday's edition of Solar Sunrise with me, the Doctor of Soul, Chris Mulrich, on your classic and 21st century soul station, Solar Radio. The coffee's on, the tea is brewing, the croissants are in the oven. If you'd like to come in and say good morning, you'll find us on the main Solar Radio Facebook page, as did our early risers this morning. Mr. Ian Davis, Tex James, Dave Dawson, Adrian Eggleston, Caroline Redmayne, who's up early, says she's on a trip back to Cyprus. Jilly Cannon, a large black coffee on the way, Jilly. Tim Southcott, Edda Hartner, a good friend from Germany, Merrick Kupinar. Minnie Heyman, Hannah Dawson and Lamar, Jack Cotton and Buster Dog, John Hunt, Ray Caviano, Mo Roden, Stephen Feehan, and Lyndon McDonald. A very, very good morning, one and all. And I hope you're having a great day, but stay safe. And coffee and croissants are on the way. And getting us underway this morning, this is Candice Woodson featuring Dave Maskell and Breeze On By.

0: Candice Woodson featuring the one and only Dave Maskell and Breeze On By. And Andy Ledger, a very good morning to you, sir. I hope you're keeping well. Coffee and croissants are on the way.
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0: Coming right up, this is Terry Walker and Rhythm of Change.

Terry Walker and MC DRS from the album My Love Story and Rhythm of Change. And coming right up, this is JB Rose and I Love You. We're getting ready to run out the door. It's 12 minutes past the hour of 6 o'clock.

J.B. Rose and Love You. And I must say a very, very good morning to my good friend Kev Dealey and his good lady Audrey, who is their penultimate day on the island of Cos. And he's saying there's a nice gentle breeze whilst he's sitting around the pool. But Kev and Audrey, whatever you do, have a great, great day, but stay safe and enjoy the rest of your holiday. And coming right up, this is Barry White. I'm gonna give, never gonna give you up.

the one and only Barry White, and Never Never Gonna Give You Up. And coming right up, how about some Summer Madness with Kool & the Gang?

from the 1974 album Light of Worlds. That's Cool in the Gang and Summer Madness. And I must say a very good morning to my very good friend, Mr. Dave Burns, this morning. Good morning, Dave. Hope you're keeping well. Coffee and croissants are on the way. But in the meantime, this is a bit of Tyra Lavone, and I Like It.

0: from the album Chronicles of Life. That's Tara Lavone, and I like it.
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0: And coming right up, this is Cleveland P. Jones and Surrender to Love.

Cleveland P. Jones and Surrender to Love. Let's dive back into the box to 1979. Something to get you jigging around the kitchen with Donna Summer. And Love to Love You Baby.

from the album On the Radio, the one and only Donna Summer and Love to Love You Baby. And I must say a very good morning to Steffi, and good morning Steph, hope you're keeping well. Tea and toast is on the way and coming right up. A bit of Ty Causey and Strolling.

Ty Causey and Strolling. And coming up, this is Victor Orlando and Fun Jalar and Be Ready.

Victor Orlando and Fungala featuring Tony Grant and Be Ready. And Des Gray, a very, very good morning to you, sir. Hope you're keeping well. And whatever you do today, stay safe. And coming up, this is After Seven and One Night.

0: After 7 and 1 night, and I must say a very good morning to Helen, Tanner and to Paul, and Helen is wishing everybody a happy Wednesday.
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0: Solar are on the way and coming up. This is a bit of Atlantic Star, who's asking to let the sun in, and looking out the studio window, the sun is shining bright already. Another sculpture on the way.

Atlantic Star and Let the Sun In. Coming right up, a track very rarely heard on the radio these days, and this is Sun Bear and Fantasy. Taking us all the way back to 1977.

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Woods Empire and Universal Love. I must say a very good morning to my very good friend Mo Roden. Good morning, Ro. I hope you're keeping very, very well. And Mo's saying how much she loved the Sunbear track, and she remembers that the Whispers doing the track too. And I'm not sure, Mo, if the Whispers had it out first or Sunbear came first. But whatever you do, Mo, thank you for tuning in. Have a great, great day. Stay safe. And coffee and croissants are on the way. And while we're mentioning Mo, we might as well mention my brother from another mother, the one and only Mr. Andrew Pethick, staff and customers at Headcase Hairdressing Salon in Newmarket. But coming right up, a little bit of Ashford and Simpson and Street Corner.

The one and only Ashford and Simpson and Street Corner. Coming right up, a bit of Alexander O'Neill and What's Missing. From the album Funk You.

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0: Coming right up, this is The Real People with Tony Monreal. And Can We Pretend? The Tall Black Guy Samba Mix.

from the 2020 album Soulful, Deep and Dope. That's the Real People, Tony Monrell, with the Tall Black Guy Samba mix of Can We Pretend, and coming right up, this is Confunction and Fun.

Confunction and fun. And I must say a very good morning to my very good friend Merrick Kupernar over there in Germany this morning. Good morning, Merrick. Hope you're keeping well and have a great, great day. And coffee and croissants are on the way and coming up. This is Enchantment and Give It Up.

0: Enchantment and Give It Up from the album Utopia from 1983. And we'll be right back with some Cheryl Lynn after these station messages.
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7: Hi, this is Tony Munson, and on this Wednesday's edition of Munson's Mid-Morning Mayhem, I'll be doing that very special feature, the Ethereal Magic Session, just after 11:30. Don't forget the two Jazz Saloon Sessions, the two from the 1960s, the Gospel Session, and the Halfway House feature, and an artist or album of the day, all starting at 10 a.m. this Wednesday.
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10: 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And also, you may hear some special guests joining me in the afternoon. What?

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4: And coming right up, this is Cheryl Lynn and Got to Be Real. 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

Cheryl Lynn and Got To Be Real. This next track, very, very rarely heard on the radio. It's from the album Sweet Soul Music from Booker T and the MGs, entitled Blue on Green. If you are running out the door, it's 7:38.

very, very short track there. Just 2 minutes 28 from Booker T and the MGs and Blue on Green. And I must say a very good morning to Danny Foster this morning and to Nancy and Lester. And Mo is saying Enchantment track could do the Enchantment could do the funk as well as those beautiful ballads, such as If You, It's You That I Need. Sorry, I need a fresh cup of coffee. I mean, can't get my words out this morning. But coming right up, this is Jocelyn Brown, Oliver Cheatham, and Get Down Saturday Night.

0: Jocelyn Brown, Oliver Cheatham, Get Down Saturday Night. And I must say a very good morning to my colleague, Mr. Dave Fleming, his good-looking wife, Elaine, and Frankie the puppy this morning. Don't forget, Dave will be here this afternoon between 3 and 6 with the peak of the week. But before that, the fabulous, the wonderful Mr. Nick Ratcliffe will be here at the top of the hour with a fantastic show coming to you live from the Cowshed.
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0: Coming right up, this is a track from Victor Willis, lead singer with YMCA, who sadly passed away recently. And this is a track entitled Could It Be?

from the album Solo Man, Victor Willis, lead singer with YMCA, who we sadly lost recently, in a track entitled Could It Be. But coming right up, this is the Ebonies. And what did you do today? Well, whatever you're going to do today, I hope you have a great, great day.

the Ebony's. What did you do today? Well, it's time for me to vacate the hot seat in favour of the fabulous, the wonderful Nick Ratcliffe, who'll be serving up a fantastic breakfast show live from the Cowshed in about 1 minute. So for me, thanks for tuning in. Thank you for your kind words about the show. I'll be back next week, same time, same place. But in the meantime, taking us out, this is Wade C. Long and Right Moves. Have a great day, everybody. But whatever you do, stay safe, stay hydrated.

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3: You did, all right? You done learned me.

All right. Good morning. Don't get that excited. For goodness sake, it's only breakfast. It's Wednesday's either peak of the week or hump of the day. And I'm Nick Ratcliffe, so I guess it's humpy time, isn't it? Anyway, thank you, Dr. Soul, Chris Middleditch. He's fab, and he's back again next Tuesday and Wednesday on Solar Sunrise. Have a good week, Chris.

0: celebrated quite so much, and I think that's one of them. You are love it. Tea Connection before this, and getting us underway on a Wednesday. Good morning. It's me, I'm afraid, here till 10. Got to put up with it till then. Well, you don't have to, but, you know, it's optional to put up with it, but it'd be nice if you did. Look for the cow getting a little nuzzly stroke this morning, looking like it's enjoying having its muzzle coddled and twizzled and things. That's on the Solar Radio Facebook page. Yes, I know. And if you'd prefer not to, if you like to avoid the socials, then you can email Nick Ratcliffe at solarradio.com.
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or Wet My Whistle means, but I'm sure it's good. That is, of course, Midnight Star. Before this, it was number one in the Sweet Rhythms chart. We like Sheila Prosper, and that is that. Is it Prosper or Prosper? I might call her up and ask her, actually. Anyway, the song's fab, That Thing from her. And we say a very good morning to Axel LR, licking his wounds, not feeling great after the France defeat last night, and they were the favourites, apparently, in the World Cup as well. But his spirit's down. He's hoping for a British-English victory tonight. Says, God save the king. Good on you, Axel.

Ah, you know, that is pure class, isn't it? Mo Roden says, Cornell CC Carter is one of my favourite artists. I love him and this incredible vibe. Yes, he's channeling his inner Marvin there. Let's get away from here. Good morning to you, Mo. Nice to hear from you this morning. Oh, who else is here? Oh, Philip Grant's in. And Deborah Millington said, oh, yes, our wedding song that was. Alexandra O'Neill and Sherelle. And never knew love like this. Well, of course it was. Good morning to you. And Axel LR, bless him, he's licking his wounds after the French defeat, but being a staunch geezer what he is, he has said God save the king and good luck to England tonight. Well, we all wish that, fingers crossed, everything crossed in fact. Andrew Jackson's in as well, and Lloyd Mulder, Lady Sparkles, Angela Bowling is here, Louise Vickers, Mark Andrews is in, a sunny Southie, Matt Lee and MJ Soul 2.

0: 1979 vintage for Alton McLean and Destiny, and it must be love. It must be. Very good morning to Louise Vickers here. Who else? Oh, I might have said that already. Good morning, Louise. Jonathan McHugh is back in Broadmarston. 6 weeks he's been away working in Asia. A long, long 6 weeks, he says. And Ruth Jacobs, good morning. She says she's super excited. She's flying off to Seville shortly to see Jamiroquai tomorrow night. Fantastic. You're going to love Seville as well, Ruth, if you've not been there before. I haven't either, but my darling wife tells me that it is fabulous there. She's been there. And she says it's the frying pan of Europe. So if it's not hot enough here for you, that's certainly the place to go. And I hope you really enjoy Jammy Rocky at Jamiroquai. Right, let's do an all-time great at 8:30 birthday celebration next.
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Tamaratsis with Bill Galantzakos, of course, and She's Got the Funk, Summery Sound for summer 2026. Ooh, and before this, it was a birthday celebration. Alicia Bridges is 73 today, so the all-time great at 8:30 was I Love the Nightlife Disco Round. Happy birthday, Alicia. Oh, and speaking of big, soulful birthday celebrations, Millie Jackson is 82 today, and she always listens to the show, you know. She never misses. Happy birthday, Millie.

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0: Down to the Bone from their great album, which is doing very nicely in the UK soul charts at the moment. This Way Forward is the album. That is Get Up and Dance, and that's Hill Street Soul, of course, on vocals. And before this, lady who is celebrating her 82nd birthday today is Millie Jackson. My man, a sweet man. We'll do another couple of tunes from Millie Twix now and 10 to help celebrate. Rich Carter's in this morning. Morning, Rich. Michael Stavrini, Papa Michael as well. Linda McDonald's is ready for breakfast, probably had it now, I should imagine. Annette Conway's here, Nancy Ann Lester as well, and Andy Ledger. Oh, Dave Burns and Gary Moore, Dave Dawson, Tim Southcott, and Matt Leahy, who I sort of mentioned earlier. Well, I said Matt Leahy, there was the other half. Steve Barlow's here as well, Isha Kasbar as well, and Joyce Richards. Good morning, it's really nice to have your company. Look for the cow being nuzzled and petted on the Solar Radio Facebook page today. No heavy petting here. Or if you prefer, you can email Nick Rackley for solarradio.com. Lee Beresford did that. Enjoyed hearing Alton McLean, big old Cheeky Pete's Club in Richmond, Fave, he says, back in the day. He's stuck on public transport once more on the trains for old Lee. Day always gets off to a great start. Well, Mark Scrooby's in as well, although he's working today. Early retirement means he can work when he wants. So, Mark, have a good day and I hope that we catch you later. And Cliff Edwards as well. Good morning, Cliff. I've all these email, nickratcliffe@solarradio.com. You know, you could do that too.
1: 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So

0: as well listening this morning. Morning, Rex. And Len Dares as well. Morning, Captain. And we must say a very good morning on email to Graham. Don't know your surname, Graham, but good morning to you. He says, good morning, Nick. Can you say hello to Elsie, who is busy making... Now, is it scones or scones? Does it depend where you come from? I like a cheese scone scone myself. She says, I love her to bits. Graham, good morning to you. Elsie, save one for me, please. Lots of butter.
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0: Classic and 21st century soul station, but you possibly knew that. We play Tina Marie behind the groove. Me old mucker Simon Osborne down in West Worthing says, for him, the dance tune of 1980. It was indeed. Good morning for you, Simes. And this is new from Mother's Favourite Child featuring Cedar Wright. This is Love, doing the stuff. Oh, Ronald Ferran emailed in. He really enjoyed hearing Lady T as well, as did Len Dare, and lots of love, in fact, for it. And Lady Sparkles, Angela Bowling as well, all of whom really enjoyed Behind the Groove. Get Behind the Groove is the best place for you, frankly. Keith is in. Keith, good morning. He emailed too. Now it's nickratcliffe@solarradio.com on email, or if you prefer, if you do the socials, look for the cow being coddled and muzzled this morning, looking like it's enjoying it too, and say hello there.
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with the wonderfully named Tiffany Tazel and Reach for My Lover. Yes, it's Dave Lee, of course, behind this again. Before that, it was James Brown and Gonna Have a Funky Good Time. Michael Wirt enjoyed that. Morning, Michael. Des Gray's in as well. Who else is here? Caroline Redmayne is on her way to Gatwick for a few days in Cyprus. What a good day to choose, Caroline, to go somewhere probably not as hot as we might well be here later on. I'm sure you'll have a fab time out there in your place in Cyprus. And it is the 15th of July today. It's National Hot Dog Day. It's also National Tapioca Pudding Day and Blackcurrant Day. So you've got a perfect excuse to stuff your face with hot dogs and wash it down with some tapioca pudding with blackcurrants in it.

0: is the title track of the album Keep the Star Burning by AP Connection, with lots of different guest vocalists on tracks. And this one is Nate Williams singing along. I'm not entirely sure who's playing the syndrome, but I suspect they found it in a box in the garage and said, "Here, listen to this thing. We could use this." And use it, and use it, and use it. Before this, Millie Jackson, "We Got to Hit It Off Before We Think About Getting It On." She is 82 today. Many happy returns to that icon of soul music. We will do another tune from her, actually, in the coffee break this morning. Mary Onofrio's in. I really enjoyed hearing Herbie Hancock earlier. Morning, Mary. Glad we made your day. Wendy Foy out walking the dogs across the fields. Good morning, Wendy. And Gary Campbell's here as well. Finally found us on Facebook. He's doing his normal stuff. Steve O'B and Karen Lambie, Dave Wallin, or Jack Perry, Minnie Heyman, and John Johns. Thank you for choosing to ruin your Wednesday this way.
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And there it was, gone. We love that. Great lyrics on, very clever lyrics on that. It's new from Save the Robots, named after that 80s club in New York, apparently. And Clocking for Pennies. Must have a very good morning to Flemo. I think he brought that to my attention initially, because a man has good taste, you see. Especially in wives and dogs. Not so much in dress sense. Julia Van Gogh's in. Good morning, Julia. Steve and Sal Picard, matching pair are here as well. Jam Bowie and David Noyes. Morning, David. Rick Hayter. Dave Burns is here. Mark Lander. Oh, DJ Purs. Andy Purdy as well. Pete Burnett. Geraldine Wake. Caroline Redmain, as we mentioned, is off to Cyprus. Have a great time, Caroline. Christine Behan. Richard Taylor. Chris and Fiona Bridgman sunning themselves in Spain. David Fozzy Forster as well. Lawrence Hill. Brian and Ginny Hartman. Oh, Danny Foster from Foster Rogue. Rob Flack. All in this morning. Let us say a very happy birthday to Frank McComb. He is 56 today, and this is one of his finest moments.

0: 2003 that was released, is 56 today. So many happy returns to Frankie. Always listens, you know, never misses. I must say hello to Wendy Foy. I mentioned earlier she's walking the dogs across the field. She's back now and they appear to be in a paddling pool. Now, I hope you filled that paddling pool with your watering can, Wendy. You know, because obviously we're not allowed to use a hose now because it hasn't rained for a few days. Now, there's who else? Oh, yes, Elsie and Graham Durant. Now, we've revealed who the mystery scone maker is. It's Elsie Durant. She's made cheese scones. Oh, I love a cheese scone or scone. Sorry, Elsie, love that. And she's done some blueberry ones as well. They look lovely. Thank you, Elsie. She is North Shields Tyne and Wear's scones or scones maker. Lots of love from Elsie and Graham Metcalf. That's who it is. So it's Elsie and Graham Metcalf. There we are, Elsie Durant, Graham Metcalf. And that is who the scone or scone maker. Is it scones? Come on now, put me out of my misery. Scones or scones? These are the things we need to know. Troubling me. Another first world problem. Right then, let's do a musical anniversary and a birthday celebration in the coffee break.
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0: If loving you is wrong, I don't want to be right. That's Millie Jackson celebrating her 82nd birthday today. And a musical anniversary. It was, of course, the wonderful Sade, Your Love is King, from the album Diamond Life, which was released this week in 1984, which in my limited mathematical calculations makes it 42 years old. For goodness sake, when did that happen? We'll do another coffee break tomorrow in Robbie's show between 8 and 10 tomorrow morning, and on Friday as well. Coffee breaks every weekday around the same time.
1: 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So

You'll recognise the voice of Rochelle Sharona, who is going to be starring in a new musical called Soulmates, which is hitting theatres somewhere soon. I'll keep you updated on that from

other stuff, shall we, for the rest of the day? The Quiet Storm is here tonight. Slow jams, chilled sounds and love songs. It is Louis Martin in the chair from 10. Before him, Colin Hughes, Strawberry Jazz. He's here at 8. It's Lisa Iansons, California Soul, before Colin at 6. Dave Fleming's Peak of the Week at 3 this afternoon. Mikey G on a mission before him at 1. But a 4, all that. And up next, it's the Governor, of course, Tony Munson, with Mid-Morning Mayhem, including Ethereal Magic for a Wednesday. Thanks for your cheers for your ears, as people say, Charles for your hours today and for your interaction. We'll do it again next Tuesday and Wednesday. Brekkie, both days from 8, if you can make it. Love your company then. And I'll leave you with this classic from Webster Lewis, Jazz Funk Supremo. This is El Bobo. Have a great week. Hope you enjoy the sun when it appears again, and stay cool. I'm not going to say keep hydrated. This is not

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And very good morning. Welcome to Munson's Mid-Morning Mayhem on another sunny Wednesday. Thank you. Thank you. And thank you again to Nick Radcliffe. Another splendid show. Another splendid instrumental. El Bobo. Yeah. Webster Lewis. What a tune that was back in the day. What an artist. And some wonderful tributes as well. He is back next. Let's wait for it. I'll get it right this time. Not Wednesday and Thursday or Monday and Tuesday, but Tuesday and Wednesday. Have I got that right? Oh, thank goodness I got it right this week. Tuesday and Wednesday. That's when Nick takes to the airwaves, surrounded on one side by Ian Johns, the other side by Robbie Peters. What a lineup. So let me tell you what we're up to today. We've got the Ethereal Magic Session later. We do that every day at about 11:30. Couple of featured artists. You've heard a bit of music from them during Nick's show. Millie Jackson celebrating her birthday today, and Frank McComb also. There's other celebrity birthdays. More about those later. And the highlight year yesterday, it was 1980. We're going to shoot forward 22 years. The highlight year is 2002, where we open up with our very mellow theme, in complete contrast to a couple of great housey garagey numbers, starting with this one, very popular at the time in the clubs that we used to do back around that time period. Deep Star featuring Donna Allen here on Solo, your classic and 21st century soul station.

0: Well, I've never been a massive Hans fan, but I tell you what, there's a couple of great tracks, certainly a few great tracks in 2002, which is the highlight year today, and I played two of them. And first of all, it was Donna Allen and Sugar, and that particular track, very, very popular on the dance floors back in the day. And then that was followed by Yukihiro Fukutomi. I have to be very careful how I say that. Love each other. I know that Roz, Selly, Paul Phillips and Uncle Tom Cobley and all will love hearing those two a day. That first track, by the way, it was Deep Star featuring Donna Allen. Now, she had done a quite successful cover version previously of Joy and Pain, but I thought this was a masterpiece. So let me tell you what we're up to today. We've got the Jazz Saloon Session number one coming up at about 10:30. A couple of 1960s tunes before 11 today, the gospel session, 11:30, the halfway house song. And today that could easily be chosen by you. We did a couple yesterday. And if you've got a birthday today, well, let me know. And we'll try and play you something a little bit later on if I've got it on hand around 11:30. So drop me an email, tonymunson@sodaradio.com. But if not, well, I'll just do what I do. I'm sure I'll find something from 2002 to play you. In the meantime, let's go from 2002 to 2020. 2022 in just a few moments, and a record that was pretty popular then at the time.
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0: And going back 4 years, almost to the day, this was Rich Beggar.

Okay, from the sweep with the shot, holding steady at number 20, Tanya Holt and Walter, check please. Waiter, check please. Walter, check please. Waiter, check please. I get it. great title. And before that, Rich Beggar. Yes, he's been doing some really good stuff across the last few years, but there he goes, from 2022, 4 years ago, pretty much to the day. Such a good feeling. Yes, as Nick mentioned earlier, Millie Jackson's birthday today. She has been here in this very studio in recent years as well, and very proud to say that she's well, still going strong. And here we go with her tune going back to 1978. Now, this is the wrong record. I'm telling you, I'm going to play something different. I don't think this doesn't sound like the mix that I wanted to play. I'll play this instead, from 1979. I love this one with Isaac Hayes. Soft Lights, Sweet Music, and You.

0: The album was called Royal Rapids. There were some other good tracks on there, but that the one that definitely caught my imagination at the time. I remember selling a goodly number of copies of that particular album when I had the late great record shop called Disc Empire in King's Road, Chelsea. Soft Lights, Sweet Music and You, Millie Jackson and Isaac Hayes together, Millie being one of my two featured artists today. Let's go into the Jazz Saloon for session number one.
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Don't miss the amazing Soul For You weekend at the 4th to the 6th of September at the Aloft Hotel in Birmingham.

And a long hot summer it is. Here's Frank McComb along with Marilyn Scott. Vinny Heffer returns, Frank. I think this is a bit of a jazz classic. Not that version, but the song.

The question, how real is reality? I dreamed a dream so vivid with colors cascading, bathing my words in sensuality. As they float from my mouth in your direction, an arrow to a bullseye as to you, my affection.

So, the first visit to the Jazz Saloon, two cool tunes. Now, that was Walter Beasley going back to 2002. I think I'm right in saying that did pretty good business in the Sweet Rhythm chart. It was an album called Rendezvous, and that was the killer track, I Had a Dream. And before that record, I haven't played probably since it came up, but what a great version of You Don't Know What Love Is from Marilyn Scott, featuring Frank McComb, Birthday Boy Today, from an LP called I'm In Love Again. And in fact, so David White says, always love this duet, superb, thanks for reminding me how good it is. Well, I'll be honest with you, I didn't even choose it until the very last minute. I thought, what have we got by Frank McComb? I know there's a little bit earlier Nick played Shine, which is one of my favorite Frank McComb tunes, and I thought, oh yes, I haven't played this in years, sounded good in the headphones, so I thought I'd play it. It's as simple as that. Talk about pre-planning, never on this show, really. I sort of do it as it comes, in a manner of speaking. Well, there's a bit of structure to it. We will have two from the 60s shortly. We will have a gospel session. We will have a halfway house song. So far, nobody has suggested any, so it'll be my choice.

0: It was number one for 1 week, October, London Silent Treatments, down to number five, but still a really good track. Let's go back to the 1960s for two in a row. Now, a person we lost quite recently was David Clayton Thomas, lead singer of Blood, Sweat and Tears. I did play a tune last week, one of their most famous tunes, but the record that probably started it all off from them, from 1968, coming up in a moment.
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Right, two from 1968. First of all, it was Blood, Sweat and Tears. I think that was their first big single, I Can't Quit Her. And David Clayton Thomas on lead vocals there, as I say, very sadly passed away the other day. And then, same year, Billy Vera and Judy Clay. That was very interesting, because Billy Vera was a country singer. Judy Clay, very much a soul singer. That was prior to tracks like Private Number, I think, and also My Baby Specializes, which were big hits for Judy Clay on her own. But Billy Vera and Judy Clay, and a song called Country Girl, City Boy. Okay, 2002, the highlight year, and here's J-Lo from that year. We were playing this on Cella. Track entitled I've Been Thinking, Jennifer Lopez. Killer track from the LP, This Is Me Then.

0: What a gorgeous tune, and I almost forgotten about that one. But when we were playing, well, I was certainly playing back in the day before she became really, really famous. And I've been thinking Jennifer Lopez 2002, which is the highlight year. I think, well, it's about time we went into the gospel session. That's happening next.
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2: Dave Fleming here. 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
0: And let me just tell you, the middle hour is going to be very interesting because he has a special guest, which is Phil Edwards, who is founder of Paradise Project. They made some great stuff recently, as I'm sure you know. He will be picking the records that influenced him throughout his career and talking about future projects as well. That should be very interesting. Paradise Project in the studio with Dave this afternoon.
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0: And this is a little bit of a gospel a cappella from that highlight year 2002.

0: Right, today's gospel session, first of all, in 2002. Seventh Element, the name of the group. You Don't Know Like I Know. An LP just called Volume 1. Great piece of a cappella singing. And then Terry Newsom in 2012, 10 years later, Soul Music. And that came from an LP called Mo Soul Music. Haven't played that in a little while. Right, let's go from the gospel to the house in just a few moments.
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0: The sound of summer. Summer Soul. Summer Soul. Summer Soul. Solar. And this is one of the best records of 2002. Great soulful, great social comment song on the House and Garage Chip from Viola.

name of the lady was Viola. That was called Little Girl, a great, great soulful house tune back in 2002, the highlight year. Let's get current.

That is nice. Neo Yoshioka, along with Devin Morrison there, track entitled Changes. One that Paul Phillips put me onto, very, very kindly. Before that, Cornell CC Carter, Let's Get Away From Here. And that was still riding very high on the Sweet Rhythms chart. Now, Stockley from Mint Condition has a birthday today. I'm going to go back to 1998. A big favourite of mine. When Soda Radio first went legal for a little while, love, we were on the previously Astro Satellite. We were actually twinning with a rock station. A classic rock station. And you can find us, or you could find us then, if you have the television and tuned to Challenge TV. All you had to do is flick a switch and you heard Solar Radio in glorious mono. What's this fantastic music, people were thinking then? And the rest is history. We were playing tunes like this. 1998, Love is for Fools, Mint Condition.

What a good record that was. I thought in 1998, I think it's the best record they ever did. Mint Condition, Lovers for Fools. It came from a soundtrack called For Why Do Fools Fall in Love? I tell you what, we haven't really had any, is the expression shout-outs? I think we'll do that for you in a moment. So just a reminder, by the way, that's coming up later. We've got the Ethereal Magic Session coming up very soon. And then it is the Soulful Slowest, and we will definitely do a Soulful Slowest segment today. Because Millie Jackson, one of my artists, we've got to play one of her ballads. And then at 11:30 to 12:30 today, into the Jazz Loop for session number two. Well, Errol Ramdean says, looking forward to today's selection, whatever the genre. Well, lots of genres today. Genre in the plural, I suppose so. Hi to you also. So Natalie Lawrence is waiting and with you for the whole show, because at school no lessons because it's sports day. Chaz Sandu as well. Axel LR, who wants to know my Wednesday theme, which is of course Highway by Perry Michael. And I shouldn't say of course, I should stop saying that. It's not of course, it assumes that you know a lot more than you do know. Or you might know a lot more than you do know. I don't know, get very confused now. Anyhow, stop saying of course, Tony. Joyce Richards, hi to you as well. Jerry Davis says, hearing you at full volume as I'm working on my own. And DJ Keith in the house, along with Rex. Mustn't forget Rex the dog. Picking up his ears. Rex, can you hear me? Wagging his tail furiously, I'm guessing. Tex James, hi. Also, Linda McDonald, and the crew. Ready for another glorious day of mayhem. Blimey. Don't know about that. Errol Polinet as well, and Des Gray. And also Neil Jackson. He says Frank McCone's birthday.

Got a halfway house on, not one, not two, but three songs. I'm going to first of all play you a tune by Linda Ronstadt, one of the great, great singers of yesteryear. She has a birthday today. And then some more Millie Jackson, one of my two featured artists, and more from Frank McComb. So three in a row, just prior to the Ethereal Magic Session. And first of all, Linda Ronstadt and her version of a tune which was done in the 1960s, but a great version of this song from her 1974 album called Heart Like a Wheel, one of the best albums of the decade.

0: Three halfway house songs in a row. First of all, Linda Ronstadt and her version of the tune that Dee Dee Warwick had done, and also Betty Everett in the 1960s. But I love the Linda version of You're No Good from the Heart Like a Wheel album. There's a bit of country on there, a bit of soul, and she was just wonderful. I saw her twice in concert as well, celebrating her birthday today. Also celebrating her birthday, Millie Jackson, and a song from 1978, Keep the Home Fires Burning, had been done by Lattimore. His version is equally good, but I thought I'd play the Millie version today. Great piece of Southern soul. And last but not least, it's Frank McComb, featured artist today. One of my two featured artists today. And a song he did in, I think, 2003, Cupid's Inspiration, or Cupid's Arrow. Sorry, not Inspiration. That's the name of a group. Cupid's Arrow. Very nice indeed. Okay. And that brings us very nicely into our special feature. We're slightly late, actually, but we're definitely going to carry it on and then do a soulful slowy segment quickly. So today's ethereal magic session. You know the drill. Just get ready. We're taking you on a magical ride all across the universe. Keep your seat belts on firmly, but we'll bring you back safe and sound in half an hour, refreshed and invigorated for the rest of the week. So today's ethereal magic session next.
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0: 2002, the highlight year, and this is an absolutely ideal record to start off with from Lathan.

0: That's Peilu, a track called Echoes. I have been playing that in the Ethereal Magic Sessions. Really, really nice song, that one. And starting off the feature with Lathum, L-A-T-H-U-M, in 2002, the highlight year, the track entitled BBQ from an LP called Fortunate, which I used to like a lot. So that's part one. Part two to follow in a moment.
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0: And back to 2002. Used to love this one from Bob Baldwin, along with James Robinson.

0: Right, two there from 2002, the highlight. Yeah, we got to the JJ Bates. There's a lot of stuff that year which falls into the Ethereal Magic groove, I think. And we played you two songs. First of all, Bob Baldwin featuring James Robertson. That was a fabulous album, and that was the title track for you. There was other good tracks in that album. And then same year, do you remember Lugo, a track we were playing a lot called Swerve On? And that was on the Café de Sol record label. That was a good label around that particular time. Well, that's part two of Ethereal Magic session. Part two of Ethereal Magic, part three to follow in just a few moments.
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0: And I'm going to go back to the 1960s. I think this record kind of fits into what we are doing at the moment. Going all the way back to 1963. This is a group called the Palisades.

0: Right, part three of Ethereal Magic. We went back, first of all, to 1963 for a song called Make the Night a Little Longer by a group called The Palisades. It was written by Jerry Goffin and Carole King. There was quite a few versions around at the time. I think Isaac Hayes did a version later. Certainly Dionne Warwick did. It's the Shirelles and various other people, Tommy Hunt. But that particular version of The Palisades, the arrangement I just love. I know it sounded a bit tinny on the air, but I thought, on the spur of the moment, I thought I ought to play that one. I hope you enjoyed it. And then, yes, from the Ethereal Magic 2 album, and what a find for that particular LP, or what a catch, I think. Paris and I Choose You, massive favourite of a lot of people's on solo. I think I'm just guessing here, I would imagine that was a record that so inspired Mick Hucknall to do the things he did, the lead singer of Simply Red, probably influenced by that song. I'm just guessing, I don't know. If anybody knows Mick, just ask him, because I'm sure he heard that record a few times. Last but not least, oh my goodness, well, actually, Ruth Arloff suggested I played a bit of Rafael Sadiq, and why not indeed, from the 2002 album called Instant Vintage, the bonus track, the one that you probably missed altogether, unless you actually listened to the recurring groove, so to speak, on the CD at the time. You heard that record, which was the best track in the album, Sky. Can you hear me? I've played that a lot across the last few years. Right, that's it today. Your eyes are looking a little bit glazed, but anyhow, we're going to snap you out of it, but not quite yet. We've got a soulful slow in segment coming up. By the way, tomorrow, I think, irrespective of how warm it is in the summer, I think I will do one of my Yacht Rock Blue-Eyed Soul features, something to look forward to. But right now, yesterday's soulful slowy segment.
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0: So today's Soulful Slowest segment went like this. First of all, in 1974, from probably one of her most famous albums that sold bucket loads back in the day, Millie Jackson, the LP called Course Up. Now the full length version was 11 and a half minutes long. It's called I'm Through Trying to Prove My Love to You, stroke Some of the First Time. I just played Some of the First Time, just played the second half, but what an interesting track that is. Certainly, well, lyrically challenging, I guess, but definitely one of her most famous songs around that time. And then in 2002, the highlight year, Angie Stone and Joe, More Than a Woman. Various people have done that particular song, including Calvin Richardson. I thought I'd play the Angie and Joe version today, and then something bang up today. Just missed out on the Sweet Rhythm chart this week. Nightshade UK, the track called My Love. Well, we're about to go in the Jazz Saloon for session number two. Only time for one tune, I'm afraid.
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0: Okay, and we had a record all queued up a moment ago. And just a reminder, by the way, that Mike G on a mission, destination 3 p.m. he's coming up in just a few moments, and following him it is going to be Dave Fleming, peak of the week, and lots of great things going on, special guests in the studio, so that's all happening. Later on still today, Lisa Iansen and her great program California Soul, except for the fact that it's actually in London. Okay, I just don't know what we're doing here. Oh, I'll tell you what we'll do right now. I say the Jazz Saloon, we'll do this record for Nina Simone. I think we can safely put this, because it is a combination of jazz, house and soul. Sea Line Woman, Master at Work on the remix. We got there eventually.

Well, if you'd had a Sky satellite dish back in 2002 and you tuned to 0129, you would have been pleasantly surprised because you'd have heard tunes like that and some of the other tunes we've been playing today. It was a revelation to a lot of people. What can you say? Nina Simone, Sea Lion Woman, Masters at Work on the remix. Right, from the Sweet Rhythm chart right now, here is Opaz.

0: Because of You, Opaz and Ray Hayden there from our Sweet Rhythms chart number 21. We're getting late. Should we have one more tune from Frank McComb? I think so.
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there we've got to leave it. I hope you've enjoyed the show today, the Ethereal Magic Session, all the rest. That was Frank McComb and his interpretation of Stevie Wonder's Golden Lady, going back to 2002, and in fact you can find that on the Soul Togetherness 2002 album. And that tomorrow, I'm pretty sure we're going to be doing a Yacht Rock meets Blue Eyed Soul session. Couple of birthdays, Denise LaSalle, William Bell, and loads of other stuff as well. Loads of things to look forward to today. Peak of the Week with Dave Fleming coming up at 3 this afternoon. Lisa Iansen at 6, live from London today. And then 8 o'clock, Colin Hughes.

and Louis Martin in the chair tonight for the Quiet Storm Show, 10 o'clock tonight. My G next, Tony Munson saying cheers.

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Good afternoon, how you doing? 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Midweek mission is on Wednesday afternoon. Jill Scott there, absolutely brilliant. I love that record. Flashback to 2015. Cruising. That's what we're doing till 3 this afternoon. We'll be doing that. And we had Nate James, 2026 styling, on the Wind Parade tip. Set the tone. Tony did that this morning, didn't he? Yeah, he's back for more tomorrow, 10 a.m. Have a good day.

0: just moves along nicely. Saheed Mohammed, Sheldon Wright, and In Her Light, Love is a Rhythm. Could be titled Love is a Rhythm as well. Or in this, anyway, you take your pick. Michael Ward, hello to you. Hello to Lyndon McDonald today. Seatbelts on, fast and ready to take off. Oh, he's on the time machine already, isn't he? Isha, hello. Also to Andy Ledger, Chaz. We've got Gary Campbell bobbing about in Scorchio, Eastbourne today. Yes, positively, well, tropical, basically. Leah Mullins, hi everyone. Hi, Leah. Hello to Rob Black, the Sparky as well. Come on, England, so say all of us. Yes, brace yourselves for tonight. It's going to be one hell of a night. And last night definitely was, especially for me. My goodness gracious me. Yes, the wonderful España did it and did it well.
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Onto the wings of Cameo's Larry Blackmon, Cashflow, Mine or Mine, and of course, Luther Charm. Oh, yeah. Georgie Porgy before this. From the get-go tomorrow, tunes like this. From 1 o'clock, it is the Classic Groover Show. 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

From his brand new set, Glenn Lewis, Impressions, the track we chose today from Overture. Hello to Nancy, also to Colin Franklin and XL, Steve Potts. How are you? Look out for the Mikey banner there. Yes, the very, very fragile microphone and headphones. I wouldn't leave those out in the sun for no one. All right, we are moments away from our R&B zone. Take us there, Sunburst Band. This is doing the biz at the moment. Reach for my love on Sunday. I told you.

0: Yeah, I know Nick Ratcliffe, our brekkie man, he definitely likes that. Yeah, as I was putting the bins out this morning, I heard him whacking that one out on the radio. I did. Yes. Down on the farm himself, Nick Ratcliffe. So the classic and 21st century soul station, Mikey in the afternoon, Sunburst Band there, Reach for My Love, that's a great tune. All right, we got today's R&B zone, that's coming up in Un Momento, stay close, amigo.
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The R&B Zone for today here on Solo with Mike G. Hope you enjoy those two tunes. The brilliant Aaliyah, Voice from Above, Rock the Boats. And Ashanti, Rock with You. Solo for a Wednesday afternoon. It's going to ease back with R&B here in the 21st century, 2026. And Johnny Gill, who's been around decades making great music. This, no exception.

Quality Music Radio, good afternoon from Solo Mike G on a mission. Thank you for making us your number one choice in the afternoon. Thank you. Hi to Sue Wall today, Jan Bowie, Caroline and Paul Fellows. How are you doing? Jilly Cannon, afternoon to you. Look out for the Mikey banner there. Get yourself a mention this afternoon between now and 3 p.m. And we've got Mellow Moments to come if you like tunes at that sort of tempo. Of course, it is 2:30. Good for you. Yeah, nice cool drink. Recline back. Mellow Moments, 2:30. Coming up this afternoon. All right, we continue the good groove. Let's have a pop, shall we?

0: Jenny Foster, Lucita Jules, Colabo the Saturday Night Horn solo.
1: Oh, we're train spotting. What's the break in the background, Michael? 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
0: Make it up yourself, come on. Ah, dear. 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Oh, just got some cherries. 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Den in the fridge. 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Cherries, lovely. Yum, yum, yum. Thank you, sweetheart. 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It's going to get a hair done. 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Do you know, I always say I'll blow dry it for you, darling. She won't let me. She won't let me. 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

0: Larry A and Get Down With It. It's an order. 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Yes, we are, because we can't get
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0: 2 in the afternoon from Solar Classic Segway. Mighty fine tunes, baby. New Jersey Connection. Love Don't Come Easy. And Book a Newbie the Third. Love Town. We got love for you. It's the power of love. Welcome to the mission.
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Good afternoon from Mike G this Wednesday, and yes, it's caliente once again. 28 degrees in London town today. Phew, what a scorcher. Viva España, time for me to get my guitar out. Where your guitar, Mikey? Come on. San Miguel, let's go.

Lovely and caliente this afternoon. Riley Hall there, How Do You Want It? On Sona. On Destination 3pm, Flemo's in the area taking care of you between 3 and 6 on the Sona Drive today. Peak of the week, yes, on a Wednesday afternoon with Flemo the Flymo, and he's flying around his big giant garden at the moment with the Flymo. Yeah, he sits in it. You know the ones you sit in? He's got one of them. A seatbelt on it as well. And some speakers. Yes, you hear me loud and proud at the moment as he cuts the grass. Flymo at 3.

0: Si says, Cleveland Jones, with you till three this afternoon. And that'd be me then, Mr. G. Hi to Susan Outram, also to Christine Behan. Jonathan McHugh, he's right on cue today. Nice one, Jonathan. Mandy Smith, hello to you. Leah Mullins, also to Mandy Mills and Dave Dawson. Hello, Dave. All right, Dave. Yeah, good Dave. Dave Burns as well. Yeah, a couple of Daves there. Steve OB, nice to have you with us as well. So if I haven't mentioned you yet, you haven't jumped on it, I suggest you do now. Yeah, look out for the Mikey banner there, and I will say hello to you this afternoon. Okay, we've got a classic segue, yes we have, in just a tick.
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just one of Mikey's favourite tunes of all time. 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Then we had Grain Hanks dancing and a prancing, a dancing. 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I went bopping to see my Denny Den because she's just came. They're just coming. 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That's just that done hairdresser. Oh, looking lovely. And I'm going to mess it up later. No, I'm not, of course not. I'm only joking. Even Shayla knows I'm joking, don't you, Shayla? Of course she does. Oh, cheeky, cheeky, Mikey.

0: It's a tune, it's a tune. What a tune! Shayla Prosper. That thing with a G thing this Wednesday afternoon on Solo. Lovely summer vibe. So, place your orders. What we're going to have? A nice cool drink. Loads of ice. And we'll pop in a cork or two as well. So, yeah, take your pick. And we're going to have our mellow moments in Ornamento from now this Wednesday afternoon. Hola!
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0: So there it is, mission complete with our Mellow Moments Wednesday on Solar. LA's finest, Cornell CC Carter, birthday this week. Hope you had a good one, my man. Let's Get Away From Here, current song doing so well. And Lucas Seto's new tune as well before this, and a bit of ghetto loving. Okay, we are going to continue the good groove all the way to Flymo.
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Sarah of Lawson. If we pretend from his current set of the moment, what a talent. Sally Classic and 21st Century Soul Station, Mike G in the afternoon, Destination 3 p.m. How you doing, all right? How you getting on with the weather? Yeah, what a scorcher. Scotchy on. Keep yourself nicely hydrated, and we've only had a couple of hydration breaks in the show today. Oh, we should have had lots more. We should have. Oh, we'll have one now, shall we? Flemmo's joining in as well. We've got to reserve our water though, Flemmo. Half a glass. I'll have half then.

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Oh, my word. To all my people today. Baseline. Hi to Neil Simpson. How you doing, Neil? He's mi amigo, you know. He's mi amigo.

0: Just wonderful for Mike City and Faith Evans. When I love good, baby. Dun, dun, dun, dun, dun, dun, dun. Love that shit. Flashback to 2017. So we've got to get our final classic segue on ahead of Peak of the Week, which comes your way 3 until 6 today with Flammo, the Flymo. He is ready. Yes, he's been fed and watered, and he's combed his hair as well.
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0: 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I'm going to jump into the Solar Radio inflatable pool, which Tony Tone blew up this morning. I'm going to dive in it. Mostly diving in it, Mr. G. Classic Groovy Show, tunes like this tomorrow. From the get-go, 1 o'clock, I'll see you then. Take care. It's bye for now.

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you doing, Solar Sunbeams? Need a little bit of work out there today. A bit breezy. Come on, one job, one job. Thank you very much, Mr. G and Denny Dent. Your hair looks lovely today, Denny Dent. I say that every week, don't I? But she has got a baseball cap on today, so it does. There you are, off to lunch. I've been fed and watered. You can go and get fed and watered now. Thank you very much. Mr. G back tomorrow with the Classic Groovers show. Of course, every Thursday. And there we are. That's a lovely bit of Marcio Bossa. New entry at number 11 in the Sweet Rhythm chart this week. Here's something brand new. Literally got it half an hour ago. Brand new from the 80s. Do you remember Grace Kennedy? This is a brand new song.

0: song with Boy George called Wishing Well. And she has a brand new album out coming out in October. Desire is what it's called. And yes, we've got visitors today. Phil Edwards is in the studio with me, and we were discussing that. He's not supposed to be here till 4 o'clock. Last time he didn't get here at all, almost.
1: Almost.
0: But anyway, we were talking about Grace Kennedy, and you said...
1: Yes, if it's the same Grace Kennedy, I think her brother Errol Kennedy was in Imagination, I think. And I worked with him back in the late 80s.
0: There you are. Name dropping already. He's only been here 5 minutes.
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4: All right, Dave.
5: How you going, Dave? Right, Dave. How you going, Dave?
6: All right, Dave.
5: All right, Dave.
6: All right, Dave.
5: All right, Dave.
6: All right, Dave.
5: All right, Dave.

There you are, another brand spanking new one. I'm not a great fan of covers, but I quite like that. Apart from that weird thing in the middle. David Florio is the name of the singer. Sitting on the dock of the bay, of course. Respectful. Very bluesy. Even Phil's eyes lighted up when I put that on. He didn't realise what it was, first of all. There you are, of the Irma Records stable, that is, David Florio. Yeah, he's made an album of covers, some of which are good and some of which are not so good, but there you are, sitting on the dock of the bay, talking to Blues Brothers. Let's do some Bill Withers.

0: What Is He to You? Yes, we've got Mr. Edwards in the studio with us today. Now, the strange thing is that Paradise Projects were number one, I think, almost exactly a year ago in the Sweet Rhythms chart this week, isn't it?
1: Yes.
0: And I'm going to play the number one now. Spurious link. Number one for the first week, Shayla Prosper in the Sweet Rhythms chart. That thing.

Paradise Projects were number one in the Sweet Rhythms chart. And that's why we've got Mr. Edwards here today. Phil Edwards with us. Supposed to be between 4 and about 5:30, but he turned up early.

0: Jelly Cannon, good afternoon, of course. Steve Ingworth's in. Work done, sunning myself in the garden. There you are. That's the best thing to do, Steve.
1: Flemmo's Record of the Week.
0: Yes, we've got a brand new Record of the Week this week. We played it a couple of times last week. And we're playing it every show this week. Siku. 23 years old, out of Leicester, UK, grown talent. This is his brand new single, Far From an Angel.

0: We love that.
1: We do.
0: Our record of the week this week, Sekou, S-E-K-O-U. Far From an Angel is what it's called. And I think Mr. Edwards likes that as well. He said, he's only 23, he said. Oh, my goodness.
2: Northern Soul Duo.
0: Yeah, this is where we get a bit lively, of course, every Wednesday afternoon.
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0: Our two Northern Soul duos this week, Sam D's, we started off with Lonely for My Baby, 1968, SSS International Records. Would you believe if you were looking for a copy of that, £825 they start at? Yes. And Lennis Guess, Just Ask Me, 1967, SBQR label. You can pick that up from 15 quid.
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4: 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We've got some great sweet soft soul tracks, album pick of the day, and the feature that everybody's talking about, the Great American Soul Songbook. 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And also, you may hear some special guests joining me in the afternoon.
1: What about my heart? Peak of the week.

0: Di Dunn loving a bit of Northern Soul this afternoon. Thank you very much, Di. Dave Matthews, still going through the palaver with Annette and her passport. But she's home and he's in the garden. All is well. Angel Bowling's in as well. Mike Watts. Jonathan McHugh. Yes, the McHughes are basking in the Warwickshire, not Vietnam sunshine. Not Vietnam sunshine. Yeah, no, I've not heard of that before. But anyway, there you are. Climbing the charts still at number 8 this week. AP Connection featuring Nate Williams.
1: Come on.
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0: Here's MJ Soul.

Jenny Huggins, still in her 90s, still in her 90s. Music makes you hot when you hit the spot. The old mucker, Justin Fuller. Ooh, yeah, yeah. Chris Behan, good afternoon. Music Paul Ryan, Caroline Redmayne, DJ Stax Kenroy. There you are. Did I imagine it, or was that in the Sweet Rhythms chart last week? It's not anymore. We'll have to have another go at that one. MJ Soul, Don't You Ever Stop.

Big boost for Mother's Favourite Child right at the beginning. Ian John's record of the week a couple of weeks ago. And now it's in the Sweet Rhythms at last. That lovely voice is Saida Wright. Now, as you know, we always love to support artists that are working around the area. And this next lady we're going to play a record by, Natalie Williams, is going to be appearing at the Thamesmead Festival, Southmere Lake, on Saturday the 8th of August. Now, there's four performance stages here that span soul, jazz, gospel, rap, and lots more. Headlined by powerhouse 10-piece band Natalie Williams and the Soul Family. And this is one of her new tracks. You'll know the song. Terence Trent D'Arby original. This is lovely. Natalie Williams.

0: iconic song. Natalie Williams and the Soul Family will be bringing a blend of jazz and soul and R&B to the Thamesmead Festival, South Mirlake, Saturday the 8th of August, and it's free entry. It's a big family event. The Thamesmead Festival, South Mirlake, Saturday the 8th of August. The CK Gospel Choir are going to be there, and rap artist Moby as well, so there's going to be plenty of music there. And while I played that, Phil said this is one of my favourite songs ever.
1: It's a brilliant song, absolutely, Terence Trent D'Arby, and that's a really good revisit.
0: When that guitar came in, I thought, well, we both looked at each other, didn't we?
1: Great.
0: Absolutely amazing.
1: Excellent piano playing and the vocals, just amazing.
0: Right, we've got to go on to Lovers Covers right now. They're back.
2: Lovers Covers.
0: And we've got a Luther feel today. So you need a cup of tea, a dark room, and a lie down.

0: Oh, goodness me. Luther Vandross, of course, Impossible Dream. One of my favourite all-time songs ever, ever. And then, of course, Superstar, The Carpenters' classic. Play it easy. From the album Busybody, 1983. Ian Bayliss is listening in. He's on his way to Stanley Rayfield's birthday in Broadstairs on the train at the moment. We're coming in loud and clear. Thank you very much, Ian. It's alright, it's alright. Neil and Linda Harvey are off work and listening. That's all good news, of course. Michael Watts in tears. So is Angel. Yeah, they're all crying now. That's how we like to do it. That's how we like to swing, isn't it? Yeah. Okay, so we've got an hour and a half of great music coming up. Now, don't judge the first record. There's a story behind it. But Phil Edwards of Paradise Projects is in the studio with me.
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1: Higgity, hackity, hackity, hackity.
2: Yes, good afternoon, Mr. Edwards.
3: Hello, Dave. Hello.
2: Explain that one away.
3: You'll survive this one, I'm sure. Oh, well, that's one of my earliest memories of reacting to music. I think I was preschool. I think I was actually 3.5 or 4. And my eldest brother, bless him, he's now deceased. A few years now, but we used to use the bedhead as handlebars every time this record came on.
2: Yeah. I remember it coming on Family Favourites, I've got to say.
3: yeah, and I think we wrecked the bed, I'm sure we did. But yeah, it's just great memories, and it just shows you how music can reach back so far back in the and just open up.
2: Yeah, this is what it's all about. This is what this hour is all about. It's about influence and where it started.
3: Yeah.
2: And then where it ends and all the bits in the middle.

0: There you are, from the ridiculous to the sublime. Walk on by. Stop. Walk on by. We love a dare. We love a dare on this show, Phil.
1: That's all right.
0: New Chrissy Minstrels was a dare, wasn't it?
1: I didn't think you were going to play it.
0: Yeah, there you are.
1: But there is a link. There's a link between this song, which is an absolute stunner, and the Three Wheels of My Wagon. It was written by Burt Bacharach.
0: Is that true?
1: Absolutely.
0: Oh, I didn't know that.
1: I didn't know that until this year.
0: Burt Bacharach, The Sins and the Pleasure.
1: Burt Bacharach.
0: Is that true?
1: Absolutely.
0: Oh, I didn't know that.
1: I didn't know that until this year.

0: joint composition with Carol Thompson and Phil Edwards, who is my guest this afternoon. So tell us the story, Phil. Tell us the story.
1: Well, this track was signed by my publishers, and they had it on hold for this superstar that I've kind of worked out to be Whitney. But the publishing that they wanted was just not right for Carlin, so I didn't get a chance to go any forward.
0: Beautiful song, mate. Beautiful song.
1: I think I would have gone for 1% split on that.
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3: Solar.
0: We'll tell you about this afterwards.
1: Yes.

0: Now, that's never been issued. So how did you come to be writing with Tony Mortimer of E17 for?
1: In the mid-90s, I was doing a lot of session work, and I ended up being the MD for E17. And when they split up, I continued working with Tony, and this was one of his projects. It was called Fump.
0: And Fump.
1: And that's Rita Campbell, who does a lot of vocals and backing vocals. Great vocalist on that. And we actually had this taken to Clive Davis.
0: Again. Clive Davis. Yes, again. And?
1: And it didn't kind of work out, but that was a great pitch, wasn't it?
0: Yeah.

0: said you could have chosen one of many Commodores tracks, but you chose Squeeze the Fruit. Come on, you just told me why.
1: Absolutely. This, you know, the Commodores and Earth and the Fire were really influential in my musical taste and upbringing on that. And this track just did it for me. It was the Hammond on it, the funk, and it was just a great track.
0: Go on.
1: Which not a lot of people know. They go for Brick House and Zoom and all that stuff, but yeah. Squeeze the Fruit, that's the one.

0: Phil and I were just discussing the music of 1970s, in particular 76, 77, around that time, and how mindful the whole thing is. You cannot feel down with this music.
1: Exactly, and because we're enjoying a really, really good summer now, it's just so, so great to hear these tracks again.
0: Yeah, the summer of 76.
1: Yeah.
0: Mandy Smith has said that Dionne Warwick, Walk On By, is still the seminal version, but done by so many other people, so many covers. But Isaac Hayes, one of the best, taking it to a symphonic level.
1: Yeah,
0: absolutely.
1: I think Dionne Warwick is just one of the greatest performers out there. And I think Clive Davis actually signed to her as well.
0: Yeah, she was signed to Arista, wasn't she? Yeah. She did Then Came You with the Spinners and that lovely album, actually, produced by Barry Manilow.
1: Wow.
0: Yeah. How can you feel down listening to this, eh? Funk in a Mason Jar is the album. 1977, we're in.
1: Yep.
0: Harvey Mason.

0: That's one hell of a production, isn't it?
1: Oh, absolutely. Love this track. The whole album's really good funk in the Mason jar. But this is one that stands out for me as the whole complete thing with the vocals, the funk. I think that's Lewis Johnson on bass. It's just amazing.
0: Yeah. Now, we're talking about remixes, and we're going to play one of your songs, an extended summer remix, Paradise Project's Could It Be True? And I said to you, I look at people like Georgie B,
1: yes,
0: who does really an amazing good job on other people's product and on his own, of course. But he has, with other people's products, he has that objectivity, which must be very difficult as a producer,
1: yeah,
0: to actually get that on your own product and reimagine it in a different way.
1: Exactly. And I was kind of boxed in to a call because I'd either have to farm it out to get it done or have an attempt to have a stab at it myself. And I spoke to the label and I spoke to Steve Ripley, and I had a go at it, and they really liked what I did, so I just use that mindset.
0: Yeah, you do. But also because of your background with working MDs with other bands.
1: Yes, yeah. You're able to adapt to their requests. If they wanted something slightly different, yeah, you'd have to be able to deliver that. Mm. So I had to use that kind of mindset.
0: Yeah, it's just experience, isn't it?
1: Yeah.

0: I Am You, the Paradise Projects. Could it be true? The extended summer mix.
1: Beautiful. Lovely horns from Nicole Thompson, who is an understudy of Jerry Haight. So we're in the Earth and Fire thing.
0: We're there. We're always there. So now we've got a bit of a competition for you. We've got 5 CDs to give away of that I Am You album by the Paradise Projects. And all we want to know is your most influential record in your life, with an explanation of why, you know, it's just a short explanation of why it's the special record for you. And if you can email that to me, DaveFleming@solarradio.com, or you can private message me on Facebook if you prefer that, or you can Instagram me at FlemoSC. So you've got 3 instances there, and we'll pick 5 out. So we need to know what is your most influential record and why over the years. And you could be in with a chance of winning that CD.
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0: 1978, you were, what, 15, 16?
1: I think so. Yeah. I couldn't drive at that time anyway, so I think.
0: And you were driving around with your brother?
1: Yeah, and we had a little band, like a fusion band together, and I was the drummer.
0: Well, they're booking a lot of fusion bands at social clubs in those days.
1: We had a long drive to, I think, Bedford, and I just remember the fight that broke out afterwards.
0: Between you and your brother? Or
1: no, oh, no, no, no. It was a guitarist and some random, and he was a martial arts specialist, so the other guy didn't really fare well on that one.
0: We've got some common ground on this one, haven't we?
1: Oh, yes.
0: You love Benny King and the Average White Band, and I've met Benny King.
1: Yes, you told me. And that's really, really great. I love this track. It's just the whole Average White Band groove and his vocal over it. It's brilliant.

0: I wish you could hear some of the stories that are going on when the microphones are down. I was just saying to Phil that when I met Benny King, he was doing his, as it were, his nightclub act, which was basically a Drifters tribute, I suppose, because he was actually lead singer of the Drifters for a very short period of time, but he was associated with the Drifters. But to think that at the time, I think about 18 months after this, he did Supernatural thing after the time I met him.
1: I don't care.
0: Yeah. And to think that was all inside him and that's what he really wanted to do.
2: Yeah.
0: And then this amazing album with the Average White Band.
2: It's beautiful. Absolutely beautiful.
0: There you are. The Average White Band, 1977. Benny and Us is the name of the album, of course, Star in the Ghetto. Now, I can't imagine why you like the Crusaders fit. I can't imagine.
2: I don't know. There's loads of words.
0: Being an MD just, and a pianist, I don't know.
2: Let's just say it's really funky and it's still the test of time, isn't it? It's just, you put it on and it's just there.
0: If this was recorded today, it would be as relevant today as it was when it was recorded.
2: Exactly. Listen to how that bass just works with the kick drum and off the kick drum.
0: And we're talking 50 years ago.

0: So who did you gravitate to in the Crusaders? Who was your go-to man?
1: Joe Sample.
0: Joe Sample, of course.
1: Absolutely.
0: Obvious.
1: His Rhodes.
0: Well, you're a drummer as well, though. It could have been Styx Hooper.
1: It could have been Styx. But he was, he was a bit fancy, though.
0: Okay, we were going to play a track by The Emotions called Blessed, which we're a bit running over time, so we're going to drop that one, and I'm going to play it on Saturday morning.
1: Great.
0: So you'll let me know about that. And the next track is by Ashford & Simpson.
1: Amazing songwriters and, a team together they are. And they've written so many
0: incredible
1: good songs.
0: Incredible.
1: For so many big artists, and this was one of their own, and we I think most people love this one. It's just the groove.
0: Mm-hmm. 1978, Ashford and Simpson.

0: musician, composer, producer extraordinaire, the man who is known otherwise as the Paradise Projects, along with the rest of the team, playing his influence records today. And we've got another half an hour to go yet, over that actually. If you'd like to win one of the five CDs we've got here from the Paradise Projects, all we need to know is, what is your influence record over the years? The one record you say, oh, that's the one. Let me know on an email, DaveFleming@solarradio.com, 2 M's in Fleming. Or you can private message me on Facebook. Or you can Instagram me at FlemoSC. We will sort the answers out after the show and send those CDs to you. So we need your address as well. We've got about another half hour and 10 minutes of Phil's selections, and believe me, we've got some music to come for you. Oh, yes.
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2: Solar.

0: Tower of Power, 1973. What you got to say, Phil?
1: This one. If you were never a drummer in your life, this is the guy you got to listen to. David Garibaldi.
0: Ah.
1: This is the one that just, I've got to be able to do something. What a player. Absolutely amazing.
0: How many times have you seen him? Just once?
1: I've seen him at the Astoria, and I'm sure I saw him before that. That's before Astoria got bulldozed, but they were just amazing.
0: And they were, I think they were at the Palladium, as I said, this year.
1: So, they just continuously touring.
0: Yeah, they can't make any money. There's about 30 of them.
1: That's why they've got to be on the road.
0: Yeah, that's right, that's why they're on the road. Okay, so this next one, now you don't know this, but I'm going to play you a different version of this one.
1: Oh, okay.
0: And I know you're not, you know, you're not, lots of people are not really into remixes, and this isn't really a remix, this is a reimagination. But we're going to play a Staple Singers song, so go on, tell me.
1: This one is called Respect Yourself. If you're

0: What do you think, Phil?
1: I didn't know you were going to do that. I've never heard this, but this is great. Absolutely great.
0: I have no idea who did this. It's called the RAC Remix. Originally 1971, Be Altitude, Respect Yourself is the name of the album. But that's a remix from the Staple Singers there, right there.
1: Great remix.
0: I caught him by surprise. And we're going to come back with a full circle on the Carole Thompson story, aren't we, with Billy Griffin?
1: Oh, this is, no, Marva King.
0: Marva King, sorry.
1: Had a track out last year in the chart. I think it was Fire. Okay. Like that. It was brilliant. And her late husband, John Barnes, produced Billy Griffin. So shout out to Marva King. And also on the drums on this track is Steve Ferrone from the Average White Band.
0: Ah, the Average White Band again. Yeah. All links up, doesn't it? All links up. Okay, it's almost bang on 5 o'clock.
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0: 5, Paradise Projects, I Am You. 5 CDs to give away, and all we need to know is your most influential record over the years. Why is it an influence and what is it? And what your address is, and we can send the CD to you. Killer Monkeys in, Michael Ward, Jan and Judy Oakley, there's a few others I haven't got to yet. So if you'd like to win a free of charge Paradise Project CD, the current album I Am You, can we get them signed?
1: Yes, yeah, if that's what's required, yeah, but I'd have to go around the band and get that done, but I can sign the ones here if you want.
0: Yeah, and give me your sort code and account number and that's that'll be fine. Lovely. So if you'd like to win a CD, we'd love to send you one. So all we need to know is, what is your most influential record over the years? What's the reason for it? You can email me, Dave Fleming, 2Ms, at solarradio.com, or you can private message me on the Facebook doodah, or you can Instagram me, at FlemoSC. Don't forget your address, because otherwise we won't be able to send the CD to you. And Elaine is in there. Hello, darling.
2: Hello, darling.
0: Hello, darling. Just brought the tea. Just brought the tea in. Oh, by the way, Phil drinks Earl Grey.
1: Thank you.
0: It's a posh bloke. He's a posh bloke.
1: That's got a stick.
0: One of my favourite bands as well. 1969, Friends of Distinction.

0: it doesn't get much better than that, does it, to be honest?
1: That's beautiful, beautiful. Jerry Peters, who is on the Spirit album of Earth and Fire,
0: yeah,
1: as a writer, just an amazing writer. And I'm quite minded to maybe have him look at covering this track.
0: Really? That'd be nice.
1: I'll talk to the team.
0: Beautiful. It's a committee decision.
1: Yes, it is.
0: There you go. Friends of Distinction, 1969. For God's sake.
1: We went to the moon, 57 years ago. Yeah. Did we go to the moon?
0: But did we go to the moon? Don't start that debate.
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3: Solar.
0: Right, okay. Now, this next one is just beautiful. But strangely, I remember playing you a track by Joe Harmon, Don't Give Up On Me, which you absolutely adore, don't you?
1: I do, absolutely.
0: But you've chosen this one.
1: I've chosen this one because it's one of my favourite Donny Hathaway songs. And when I heard the Joe version, I almost pulled over. I was driving. It was just so captivating. So paying homage to the master. Let's go. Crash the vocal, Phil.
0: Yeah. When you're ready, Joe, start singing.

0: wonderful vocalist. Joe Harmon, Sunday We'll All Be Free. She's got some new material out at the moment. If you're looking for something to listen to, lovely, lovely.
1: Mm-hmm. Beautiful rendition.
0: Beautiful. Okay, yeah. We're moving now.
1: Yes, Jackson's really a groundbreaking album. The whole album's great, but this track, love it. And on keys is Greg Phillinganes, one of my heroes, and he produced the

0: We've got left with Phil in the studio this afternoon. We've been doing an influence hour plus a half.
1: Yes, and I could go on.
0: I know you could go on. There you go, a bit of Jackson's for you from 1980. Triumph, the album is called. And this last one, I must tell everybody though, Phil, before we do the last record, one, the last before one record, that we would love people to think about the influence record, the record that's influenced their life, their influence record, and put that down on an email or on a private message to me or on an Instagram message. Get it to me with an explanation of why it is your track. And that will be a lovely thing as well. I'll play maybe next Wednesday. I'll play those tracks.
1: Excellent.
0: That would be good, wouldn't it?
1: Yeah.
0: So you'll get to hear your tracks. Even if you don't end up being in the top five, you will hear those tracks. So send an email to me, daveflemming@solarradio.com, two M's in Fleming, or a private message on Facebook. You can private message me, or you can send me an Instagram message at FlemoSC, and we will gather those all together and pick five out, and they will get the five CDs. But I'll play all of the records that are suggested. I will play next Wednesday. There you are.
1: Fantastic.
0: Can't be fairer than that, can you? So our record before last, the master, the man that conducted Frank Sinatra's orchestra and arranged stuff. Works with Michael Jackson. What can you say? Nothing, because I'm saying it. Do carry on, Phil.
1: As a producer and genius.
0: No other word, is there?
1: Yeah.
0: That's the word.
1: That's genius.

0: the master, as you say, a genius.
1: Absolutely.
0: No longer with us, unfortunately. There you are. 1978. Sounds and Stuff Like That is the album.
1: Just amazing. Everything he touches just turns to...
0: What was his first hit single?
1: Oh, I think it was Razzmatazz, wasn't it?
0: As a producer.
1: Oh, gosh, way back. It might have been something like the Pink Panther for Eden.
0: No, It's My Party, Leslie Gore.
1: No way.
0: It's his first hit single as a producer.
1: Oh, wow. Okay. There's hope.
0: So, Phil, thank you very much for being here this afternoon for an hour and a half.
1: Oh, thank you,
0: Dave. Playing your favourite tunes.
1: Yeah, thank you for having me again. And I'd really like to shout out, big thanks to Solar Radio for keeping everything going and staying true to our creative output. And Ralph T and Steve Ripley, John Leach over at My Soul, Charlotte Kelly, Emma Callahan and the team, and a special, special dedication to John Callahan, who's going through a rough time. I praise her with you.
0: Emma Callahan, she gives me a rough time all the time. That Emma. You said you was going to bring her in.
1: Yeah, I was threatening to bring her in.
0: I'd sharpen the dog's teeth just in case.
1: The dog locked up.
0: So what about future plans for Paradise Project's material? Is there anything new in the pipeline this year, maybe later?
1: Maybe later in the year. We're toying with the idea of working with... I'm toying with the idea of working with Marvin King. There's some other projects that I've got in. I'm not really going to say now.
0: No.
1: But...
0: super secret.
1: Yeah, you'll be the first to hear.
0: That's good. Okay, so what we're going to do is just remind everybody again, if you'd like to win a copy of the Paradise Project's CD, I Am You, their current album, all you've got to do is send me on an email your influence track of your life and a little bit of a reason why it was, and also your address so we can send you the CD. DaveFleming@solarradio.com, or private message me or Instagram me @FlemOSC. We would love to hear from you. And we're going to finish with the Paradise Project's classic to me. Absolutely classic to me.
1: Thank you, Dave. And thank you, everyone who has supported us last year and will continue to support us. And we'll try and keep making music.
0: Yes, keep making music. Keep making real music with real musicians.
1: Absolutely.

0: There you are, wonderful afternoon in music. Thank you very much, Phil. Let's see, what did we play? We played a bit of Harvey Mason. We played some new Chrissy Minstrels. I don't believe we played that, but we did. Dionne Warwick, Carol Thompson, Commodores, Earth, Wind & Fire, of course. Pleasure, Average White Band, Benny King, Crusaders, Tower of Power, Staple Singers, Billy Griffin, Friends of Distinction, Joe Harmon, Jacksons, Quincy Jones, of course, and a couple of Paradise Projects track, just for good measure. There you are. What an afternoon of music. Thank you very much, Phil.
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Just drop me what is your influence track over the years, the one track that makes you drop everything and dance, or sit and cry, or whatever it might be, makes you feel elated. Tell me the reason why, and don't forget to give me your address as well. DaveFleming@solarradio.com. Or you can private message me on Facebook, or you can private message me on Instagram at FlemoSC as well. Killer Monkeys, Michael Wart, Jan and Judy Oakley, Tony Denning, Lloyd Mulder, Jane Bates are among quite a few others that have put their hat in the ring. Our last breaker today, Tony Monson says this is the house track of the year. Radio friendly, Shahid Mohammed featuring Sheldon Ray. It's called In Her Light.

Cleveland Jones, Make Up Your Mind. And I have to agree with Tony, this is a standout track. Saheeb Mohammed featuring Sheldon Ray, In Her Light. They are our

0: Yes, there you are. We hope that's bubbling just outside the top 30 Sweet Rhythm chart this week. Creative Force with Noel McCoy, Ofrey Robinson on the vibes there. It's a thing called She.
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projects. 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You can include a couple if you want to. And out of that lot, we will choose five people that will get the CD sent to them. But if you're going to send one in, tell us a little bit about why it's influential. DaveFleming@solarradio.com, or private message me on the Facebook doodah, or Instagram me at FlemoSC on the messaging there. Love to hear from you. Would love to include your track next week. Now, this is one of our X records of the week that is the biggest breakout record in the Sweet Rhythms chart. So proud of this. Kotoa, Love and Light, up 16 places to number 9 this week inside the top 10. South London band, first heard here on Solar Radio, Kotoa.

five-piece band from Loughborough Junction in southeast London. Gigging musicians. None of your AI rubbish here. No.

Maria Avery on the vocals on that one. We love that. We love that, we do. So the rest of your evening on Solar Radio is a busy one. Of course it is. It's busy every day on Solar Radio. Lisa Iansen is up next, 6 until 8 o'clock. Colin Hughes, our most listened to jazz program on Solar Radio. 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

I'm just looking up who's doing it. Oh, yes, Louis Martin, sorry. Louis Martin on the Quiet Storm tonight, of course. Slow jams, chilled sounds and love songs. And Louis in his nightcap. What more could you want? I'll see you on Saturday morning. Thank you so much to Cliff Edwards. Oh, I'm talking about Cliff Edwards. Thank you so much to Phil Edwards.

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is the name of this show. I'm Lisa Rantz, and you are right on time. Good afternoon, or good evening, or good morning. Wherever in the world you are, welcome aboard. Might as well get with it. In the words of the great Marlena Shaw. It's been sunny in most of the UK. Hope sunshine's shining your way. 2 hours of good grooves starting right now. A little bit of everything. If it's soulful, you'll hear it. We have a broad interpretation of soul music on this show. So kick back, relax, and let's do this. Facebook crew, get involved. Head to Solar Radio's Facebook page. That's where it's at. If you want to share, let me know how you've been, what you've been up to. Solar Radio's Facebook page. We are live, as is the football tonight. Oh my gosh. We'll get into it. I won't get too rowdy.

I feel you, I hear you. Hang on in there. Cool out, brother. A bit hot and bothered here in the studio, or at home, actually, which is my studio. Ha. Not quite working tech-wise, so won't be as many mixes, because the mixes... Oh, it's not working. It's too boring to go into. But we'll make it work. This is the beauty of live radio, right? Love Ballad, George Benson. Start off with the Joey Negro version into the extended mix. Dave Fleming, thank you for the last 3 hours. He'll be back next week. Off to take it easy now. Well deserved. Thank you for the last couple of tunes that you played. Wicked show, sir. Thank you. Thank you. Facebook crew, Solar Radio's Facebook page. That's where it's at. That's what Jose did. Jose Tavares back once again with a renegade master and all of that. Welcome back, Jose. Good to know you're here.

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This is Lisa Ranson, you're listening to California Soul. 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Live from central London, despite the title. We international, we international and all of that. Speaking of international, football's on World Cup. Oh, you might have heard a little something something tonight.

0: 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John Morales mix. 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

Pipecock, I'm right there with you. Let's make history. Let's reach that final. Come on, lads. Sorry, it is going to be predominantly football dominated on this show today. Try not to. I try not to make it too much. It's kind of exciting, wasn't it? When it's the World Cup, at least. I'm not really a footy girl. I support Arsenal by default. But come on, the World Cup. That's a whole.

Joe Coxhill, apologies, only just finding out now that Love Ballad was your wedding dance song. That's so beautiful. That's so cool, Joe. Thanks for sharing. Love to you and yours. This is pretty romantic too. You can have this one as well, Joe. Leroy Hudson, All Because of You. Big tune, big tune.

Definitely got Cali style weather over here in the UK right now, that's for sure. Missing the West Coast, but loving West London right now. Or West Sea, Central London. Wherever in the world you're tuned in from, welcome aboard to California Soul with me, Lisa Ransom. Good to have you with us. Leroy Hudson to Jose Feliciano. Stand by. Or Stanley Tarantine.

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You and Julie are not watching the football, as you haven't watched any games so far. You don't want to jinx it, really, guys. Come on. Come on, I dare you. Good evening to you, Phil Bilton, whatever you're doing tonight. Hope you're having a good one, Phil.

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Obviously going to watch the football tonight, you say. This track's out to you. Hope you're having a lovely time. 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

0: that's why I can't mix today, but it doesn't matter. 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No mixing, unfortunately. Sound system's all messed up. Deck's messed up. It's okay. We'll crank it out on one track if we need to, one deck.
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0: I was trying to play the Avalanches, but deck two's all weird up. So instead we switch to the Go Team, which is pretty out there, isn't it? Look Away is the name of the track. Thanks for your kind words, Michael Walt. Thank you. So far, so good. Have a great show, he says. Yeah. Get in there. Cheers, Michael. Sounds like you're on tour, Rebecca Webb Hawkins. Usually to be found in Zanzibar, currently in the New Forest. How very civilized, she said. She loves the start of the show because it reminds her that it's G&T time. Oh, you are so very proper, Mrs. Enjoy. In about an hour from now, Colin Hughes will be here with Strawberry Jazz, 8 till 10 UK time. So listen to him, but watch the football with the sound down if you have to, if you insist on watching the footy. Right, if you have to. Sound down, TV on, good compromise. Following Colin Hughes, Louis Martin tonight with A Quiet Storm. 10 to midnight, we'll either be chilling because we're overexhausted and overexcited because England won, of course they did. Or, I dare not say it, so I won't.
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slightly a different reworking of Aretha Franklin. Rocksteady from Johnson Somerset, his remix. Pretty funky. And to you, Benny Boy Cleardross. Life is looking good. At least I'm guessing from your photo, which is in the Solar Radio Facebook thread. So if you want to know what I'm talking about, head there, you guys. Enjoy, Benny Boy. Wednesday warm-up for the football. Indeed, Biz Harris. England. Hope you're good, Biz. Love to you.

have a good time. Might as well try again, right? Out to you, Keith Rowe and Claire Cosser. The Avalanches, because I know you're feeling it, so let's have another go. Actually, I kind of love this tune too. One more time with feeling and meaning. You're listening to me, Lisa Anson, right here on Solar Radio.

Claire Cosser, you Keith Raw, and you too, Des Grey. Seems like there's a lot of the Avalanches fans out there, rightly so. Love their guys, love their guys, love these guys, love their work, how about that? So out there, experimentally so, I love it. Do the hustle.

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That's you. Good evening, Lloyd Essen. He wants to say hello to everyone listening. You're so polite, Lloyd. Consider it done. Nice and easy, sis. Mandy Smith. Nice and easy, right? We chill. We can't. We got this. We got this. The football I'm talking about. Not just life. Not just life. The football. Play tonight, 8 p.m. kickoff in Atlanta. The whole nation will be watching, no doubt. Or paying attention. Willing England on to bring it home. Or at least make up for the hand of God and all of that.

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You all right, fam? Yeah? Yeah. England, right? 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

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How many? What are we saying? 2-1, 3-1, 3-0? 3-0. 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

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And Sean. 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Thank you, Sean. 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

0: and the sound down on the telly, and then you can always go back onto a rewind, can't you? That's the way. I do it like that.
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Well, we'll try and be nice to the Argentinians, won't we, as we win tonight. Chop off. Come on, England. Nearly out of time. Couple more tracks. I think I've got time for two more. So let's check this one out. A version of Sol Mercosa. Right here on Solar.

And that's it, kids. Michael Evans, you're funny. He goes, yes, I know, I did pull some strings at FIFA. He goes, he's really impressed how I managed to get FIFA to delay the kickoff until the show had finished. Right. Stand by for Colin Hughes, Strawberry Jazz. Followed by Louis Martin tonight with A Quiet Storm. Stay well, look after you and yours. We'll catch up next week. And I leave you with Dub Tribe Sound System with a track called Equatorial. Good vibes, y'all. Sasha, keep quiet, still on air. Haha. All good, y'all. 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

Beatles, Rodney Franklin, and the groove, and sadly we lost him this week. One of my favourite dance tracks, that. Believe that Craig is at his granddaughter's graduation. That was bad timing, Craig, wasn't it?

And this is Will Sawney and Boogie Down.

Mr. Will Sawney and Boogie Down. And a welcome to everyone who's tuned in but watching on mute. Now, you should really listen to the sound, guys, because it gives you the atmosphere, doesn't it? Anyway, welcome to Tim and Mr. QVC Lee Holbein. And Shane and Ben. And Jenny and David and Elaine. And Chaz. This is Love Frequency.

0: That's Madoka and a track called Love Frequency. And welcome to Elaine and Graham and Edward, who's joined us.
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is Mike Williams and a track called Wine Night. And I've probably told you this before, but I did actually see England win in 1966. I was actually in a pub in Germany, would you believe? Chris Standring. All the good times.

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This is Kelly Bosch and Deja Vu. And David and Lane are watching the football and listening to Strawberry Jazz and eating strawberry jam. Thank you so much for being there.

This is Whispers in the Ether. Chipantilogus. And welcome to Alina. You are joking, Alina, aren't you?

That's Eric Lennon and So In Love. Strawberry Jazz on a Wednesday night, 8:45. Nathan Mitchell.

Stepping Hot and Nathan Mitchell. And I hope Promo Joss is out there somewhere, because their teams were out ages ago. And Peter over there in Canada.

Bluey and Incognito. Back on the beach. I've actually got my car back now, so I hope to get to the beach very, very soon.

This is Bossa Nova Notice, Nothing on You. And this is a track from Carla Waters, Water Kisses.

This is Tom Misch and Sunshine. We've had plenty of that over the past 2 weeks, haven't we? Donald Hayes, A Groovy Kind of Love.

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You may encounter many defeats, but you must not be defeated. 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

is Lounge Lotion and Dawn of Light. Louis Martin coming up at the top of the hour.

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That's Daniel Caesar and Best Parts. 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

Lindsay Webster, Love Inside. 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I love you all. I thought we were going to get there, but maybe we're not. I'll see you next week. Thanks, everyone who's listened and watched.

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5: Louis Martin.

It's Luther Ingram. If loving you is wrong, don't want to be right. Recorded by quite a few artists. Rod Stewart did that. So did Millie Jackson and loads of others. And Stax Records writing team of Homer Banks and Carl Hampton responsible for that. Nice tune to kick off the Quiet Storm. Well done, Colin Hughes. Strawberry Jam. Thank you, Colin. It's a bit of a masterstroke having the Colin Hughes and Strawberry Jam just preceding the Quiet Storm. Get you in a chilled mood. I'm chilled. How are you doing? Louis Martin here on the Quiet Storm until midnight, the witching hour.

jams, slow jams, chilled sounds, and love songs.

Monster walk this morning. An hour walk to the pool, an hour in the pool, and a monster hour walk back. So 2 hours walk for me, and ending the day with 2 hours of radio. But it's much easier just pressing one or two buttons and choosing some of your choices as well. First of those coming up just after this. The band that made Marilyn McCoo and Billy Davis Jr. famous. Fifth Dimension on Solar.

One Less Bell. Fifth Dimension, good band they were. This is The Quiet Storm on Solar. This is your football antidote, all right? It will chill you down. Don't you worry, it's just a game. Actually, somebody, people saying, are you actually live? Yeah, I am, yeah, honestly. I'm pinching myself. There you go, ooch. That proves I'm live. Bev Coleman, who listens to Solar from Woodford Green, says, Louis, whatever happened to Warnell Jones? Haven't heard from Warnell Jones for ages. And if you could, on Wednesday, anything by Warnell Jones. How about this? This is just a little bit good, isn't it? Lovely stuff.

0: Well, it's the little things that count. John Edwards from the Careful Man album, 2011. And one old Jones before that, Must Have Been Love, and Beth Coleman, thank you for choosing that. And if you have chosen something, we will endeavour over the next couple of hours to fit them in. Alison in Bolton, your tune is coming up real soon, and a nice one, I promise it's coming up, all right?
1: The Quiet Storm on

Alison in Bolton says, Louis, is it too square to ask for Carpenters Yesterday Once More? No, not square at all. Really good composer was the Carpenters, and she had the voice of an angel. Absolutely okay. And before that, it was Gloria Estefan going alone, of course, part of the Miami Sound Machine, alone on her own. Well, not entirely, you know what I mean. From 1989, and from Bolton to Norway, Espen Week. Espen has been sending me tons of stuff, and Espen, thank you very much. We will get to it, and we get through it as and when we can. And one from Espen, a little bit of, well, two people from a completely different parts of the world and the musical spectrum as well, getting together for a little bit of Brazilian Desafinado.

Did you recognise? It was George Michael. Did you recognise the female? That was Astrid Gilberto, and from Listen Without Prejudice. And more from Astrid on her own in the second hour. And by the way, Dessa Finado is Brazilian for something like out of tune or off key or something like that anyway. Stay tuned for more Brazilian language lessons as we get along. Quiet Storm on a Wednesday. This is Louis Martin. I'm here till midnight. Blimey. Be way past my bedtime soon. What's going on? Got loads to get through. More of your choices too. Right now, though, back to 1993. Lynn White.

just brilliant. The Isley Brothers, they're always brilliant. Gold Away, the album, 1980, Here We Go Again. Before that, Lynn White, I Don't Know Why. Quiet Storm on a Wednesday here at Solon. And email from Ronald Ferran. Thank you for getting in touch, Ronald, and suggesting a tune. He says, well, how about a little bit of The Imperials from 1978?

Yeah, this is your footy antidotes tonight. Do what I gotta do. It's the Imperials from 78 and Ronald Ferran. Thank you for that choice. Nice one. Ronald is in London. And from London to Gary Downing from Coombe Down. If you don't know where Coombe Down is, it's near Bath. And Gary says, a little bit of Bobby Moore, please. That is not the footballer, by the way. Can't be, no. This is Bobby Moore, the singer. How did I know Coombe Down is near Bath? Because I know. I'm good at geography. What do you mean you looked it up on Google Maps? Yeah, all right, you're right. Okay, you're right, okay.

0: Billy Valentine, Do You Miss Me, from 2019. That was on Expansions, on that compilation when that came out. No Better Than This, the album originally. And Bobby Moore before that, Anything Man, the one that Gary Downing went for. Nice tune. It's 11 o'clock already. Blimey, 1 hour down already. Time flies. We got one more hour to go of The Quiet Storm. More of those slow jams, chill sounds and love songs, and more of your choices too.
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You gotta have some Jared Lawson in your life, haven't you? Be the change, even on the quiet storm. Hi to Indra, a soul sister, good to have you along, and Grant Harris as well, and Tex James, looking cool. Even Lord Spence is in the house as well, and John McPhilbin, good to have you along. Good evening, good morning, or whatever time it is. Jared Lawson, yeah, nice one. Amanda, well, is it Simons or Simmons? You can never know. It could be, I'm going for Simons, all right? Amanda Simons from Knutsford says, and says, how about some enchantment? A little bit of sunshine, because we've had loads and loads of it, all right? Absolutely. Out of Detroit. This from 1977, On the Quiet Storm.

0: bit of sunshine, enchantments. Amanda, thank you very much for that. Amanda in Knutsford. I hear Tatson Park is a little bit nice near Knutsford. Is that right? You tell me. Now, you know me well, you'll know that I've eulogised many times about the talents of Carole King. In my opinion, one of the biggest and best singer-songwriters, female for that matter, ever. And normally I can, off the top of my head, give you quite a few of the big songs she's written. But, you know, every day, I always say, is a school day. I only just recently realised that she also wrote this big tune as well. And this is her doing this big tune by herself. Another one. Every day is a school day. It always is, isn't it?
1: When my friends told me you had someone new.
0: It always is, isn't it?

Al Green, you gotta have some Al Green, tired of being alone. And before that, Carole King, Oh No, Not My Baby, recorded by many greats. I think Rod Stewart, didn't he? He did it as well. Another big song written by the great lady. This is Louis Martin on The Quiet Storm. Next week, it's going to be Russ Warnes. Russ Warnes is going to be in this chair next week. He's currently en route between Heathrow Terminal 5 and Brixton. I don't know how long that's going to be, but it sounds like a bit of a journey. Anyway, Russ Warnes here with The Quiet Storm next Wednesday, 10 until midnight. Midnight tonight, it's Deanne Hines with Moonlight Rhythms here on Solar. Back to your choices, and Nev Moore. Nev DJs quite a bit, quite a lot around the East Anglian coast, around Yarmouth and Lowestoft. And Nev says, how about some Josh Totofi? Long time no hear. You got it.

Slow jams. Slow jams. Chilled sounds. Chilled sounds. And love songs. And love songs.

You can just tell a Bacharach David song, can't you? Yeah, and well done by Dusty Springfield, Look of Love. And loads of people did this. Gladys Knight did the version. So too, I remember Isaac Hayes as well, Look of Love. And wasn't it on the Bond film, I think, Casino Royale, I believe. Mark Danis. Thank you for your email. He says, apart from this evening's football results, nice to hear some quality tunes to round off the evening, along with a cup of cocoa. Yeah, nothing stronger than that, though. Maybe. Who knows? Maybe later on for me. By the way, that Morrissey Mullen track you're on about, I used to play that to death. And hopefully, I'll try and squeeze it in on the Sunday show, right? This coming.

So before this, it was Michael Jackson with the rapper Eve. And although that was a collaboration with Butterfly's remix, they never actually met in person. Although they were supposed to film a video for that, but Michael wanted apparently $1 million to do it. All they were going to do was be in the back of a car and get filmed. I would have done it for half the money. And at the moment, Love on a Two-Way Street. I wonder what Love on a One-Way Street would be like then. I don't know, maybe no entry signs. That's right, the kids are in bed.

Quiet Storm playing the slow jams, chill sounds and love songs. I'd call that a chill sound, wouldn't you? Yeah. I'd also call it the Valentine Brothers, Taste of Your Love. You'll find out on the Luxury Soul compilation album, which came out in 2013. In the first hour, we played a track chosen by Espen Wiik. I hope I got that pronunciation right. Espen from Norway, who came out with a tune by George Michael and Astrid Gilberto together, Desafinado, which we played. And I promised you a little bit of Astrid on her own, and here she is.

0: the sister came, and then the brother came, and then the uncle came, and then the cousin came, and even dozen came. And I can tell you this, it was a dirty shame. And then the papa came, and then the mama came, and then the
1: sister. Is that it? Hardly 2 minutes. It's hardly worth taking your headphones off, isn't it? Cricket sing for Anna Maria Astrid Gilberto from the 60s. Back to your choices, Christine Waverley from Hounslow. You've been waiting quite a while, haven't you? But we got your choice here. Rocky Robbins.

Chucky Booker from 92, Games, which was sampled by Mark Morrison for Return of the Mac. And before that, Rocky Robbins Together from the album You and Me from 1980, chosen by Christine Waverley from Hounslow. Thank you for that, Christine. Hope your evening is going swell. Couple more from me before I'm out, before Deanne Hines is here with Moonlight Rhythms at Midnight. And one of them has got to be some Blackbirds. You got to have some Blackbirds in your life.

Really early days for the Blackbirds. Love is Love on Solar on the Quiet Storm. Thank you for your company over the past couple of hours. Nice. I feel like a drink now. And I will have one. Because I'm old enough. Stand by for Moonlight Rhythms. Deanne Hines is on the way real soon. Louis Martin wishing you well. Have a good rest of your Wednesday. It's almost over. It is. If you think this sounds a little bit like George Benson's Breezing, you'd be right. It's George Benson. It's from the Breezing album from 76. But this is a track called Lady going out with this. Perhaps you can join me on Sunday. Soul Selection, midday until 2. Have a good evening. Night-night.

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1: Rhythms. I'm Deanne Hines, and it's midnight here on Solar Radio for this particular show. For the next 2 hours, we're staying up late with you. And tonight, we're doing something

Motown Press and quietly let slip away. Some were mismanaged, some were simply unlucky with timing, and a fair few of them found a second life thousands of miles away from Detroit, on the Northern Soul dance floors of Wigan Casino and the Twisted Wheel, right here in the UK. We're going to start with the Isley Brothers, and This Old Heart of Mine Is Weak for You. We'll ease in gently with one you probably do know, because it sets the scene for everything else tonight. The Isley Brothers signed to Motown in 1965, after years of near misses elsewhere, and this became their biggest hit for the label, reaching the top 20 in the States, but climbing all the way to number 3 here in the UK. That gap between the American and British reception is the whole story of tonight's show in miniature.

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1: Solar.
2: Another one from that same UK favoured stretch, tucked away as an album cut while the hits went to other artists. It's a good example of how strong the depth of a Motown album could be even when the singles didn't chart.

will leave the Isleys there for now, though they'll be back before the night's out, and move to a group who's never got the credit they deserved. The Marvelettes gave Motown its very first number one, with Please Mr. Postman, but so much of their catalogue afterwards got buried. This one comes from a run of singles that Motown simply didn't push hard enough, according to the group's own later accounts.

Sticking with the Marvelettes for a track built for the dance floor. This one found a second life decades after its release. It's becoming a favourite on the Northern Soul circuit here in Britain, where collectors dug up Motown's overlooked singles and gave them the airplay they never got first time round.

from one underserved girl group to another. On Moonlit Rhythms, we're digging into the Motown songs that never became hits. What's your favourite forgotten soul record? The one you reckon deserved to be a smash but never was? Drop the artist and title on Facebook, on the Solar Radio Facebook page. Now, the Velvelettes were signed almost by accident, discovered while some of the members were still at university, and they never had the promotional muscle behind them that Motown gave the Supremes or the Marvelettes. This is one of the singles collectors rate most highly.

Now, a group whose entire run of singles reads like a list of great lost Motown records, best known for Do You Love Me, the Contours had a rawer, rougher sound than most of the Motown roster, which is probably why radio favoured the smoother acts. This one's got all of that grit intact.

0: one more from the contours before we move on. A prime example of the songwriting team of Dean and Weatherspoon, the pair behind Jimmy Ruffin's biggest hit, who also wrote extensively for this group, for Edwin Starr and for the Originals, all artists we'll hear tonight.
1: 1964, and we gon' dance some more. You've gotta keep up with the times if you wanna be mine. So if you can do it, let me know.

0: Speaking of Edwin Starr, let's head there next. Years before War became his signature song, Edwin Starr was cutting singles like this one, tougher and more soulful than the funk sound he'd later be known for.
1: All right. Got a little message for you, fellas. I want you to

Another from Edwin Starr, this one written by the same Dean and Witherspoon partnership. One of several sides Dean and Witherspoon wrote specifically with Starr's voice in mind, and it shows in how well it sits with him.

Now to a singer regarded by many Motown historians as the finest female voice the label ever heard. Brenda Holloway arrived at Motown with a vocal range that reportedly startled even the label's own producers. Yet she never had a run of hits to match her talent. This one's a Northern Soul Club staple to this day.

we'll stay with Brenda Holiday for one more. A song with an interesting afterlife of its own. Long before Blood, Sweat and Tears turned this into a huge pop hit, it was Brenda Holloway's original, co-written by Holloway herself. It's a good reminder of how many Motown originals got their biggest commercial success in someone else's hands.

Brenda Holloway to a duo who deserved just as much recognition. The original spent years as backing vocalists for other Motown stars before being pushed forward themselves, and Dean and Weatherspoon wrote and produced much of their early material. One more from the originals to close out this run. A tighter, punchier example of that same songwriting partnership at work, and proof the originals could hold their own against any of Motown's better-known vocal groups.

just heard Dean and Weatherspoon's writing come through on three different Motown acts tonight. Do you have a favourite songwriting team from the soul era? The ones whose sound you can spot before the singer even opens their mouth. You're listening to Moonlit Rhythms with me, Deanne Hines, live from midnight every Wednesday, right here on solarradio.com. Stay with us. There's another hour of Motown's best-kept secrets still to come. Long before their huge run of hits on Atlantic in the 70s, the Spinners spent years on Motown without ever quite breaking through. This despite some genuinely lovely records, like this one in particular.

one more from their Motown years before they found bigger success elsewhere. The Spinners spent years on Motown before their biggest hits came on a different label entirely. Can you think of an artist who had to leave a label behind to really find their sound? Tell us who, right on the Solar Radio Facebook page. Love to know what you're thinking. An early example of the smoother, more sophisticated sound of the Spinners would later perfect once they left Detroit behind, though the seeds of it are already here.

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2: From the spinners to a singer whose Motown career ended almost as soon as it began, Mary Wells was Motown's first female star, the voice behind My Guy. Yet she walked away from the label while still in her early 20s in a contract dispute, cutting short what could have been one of the label's longest careers. This is one of the tracks that got left behind in the process.

Carter was singer best remembered for a duet, but with plenty of solo material worth hearing. Kim Weston is best known for her duets with Marvin Gaye, but this solo single, Take Me In Your Arms, became another Northern Soul favourite. Still, a guaranteed dance floor filler at revival nights today.

now a singer whose life at Motown extended well beyond the microphone. Chris Clark released a handful of soulful singles for the label through the late 60s, and this deep cut shows just how strong her voice was, even though wider fame passed her by.

from Chris Clark to a former Temptations striking out alone. David Ruffin's first single after leaving the Temptations in 1968, and a genuinely strong solo debut that proved he didn't need the group behind him to make a hit record.

Speaking of the Temptations, let's go back to the group themselves for a pair of their own overlooked cuts. Here's a Facebook question for you. David Ruffin proved